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The sounds of Miriam Makeba. It's called Samba. Played it off a brand new compilation put together by Giles Peterson in Africa. Double CD set, Ether Records. Mr. Worldwide himself in Africa. A little Bebel Gilberto just before that. Ajahn Hu, Land Project Remix. Played it off the Simply Good Music Volume number two, through Giant Step. And congrats to the Latin Project, the duo, Matt Cooper, Jez Colin. Picking up an IDMA award out in Miami for Best Latin Single for Música de Amor that came out last year. So big congrats to the Latin Project. Something new from Omega Watts, also on the set, That Sound Remix by Quantic. The Quantic Soul Orchestra Remix, forthcoming through Ubiquity. Omega Watts is the artist. An Eastern Sun John Kelly remix of If You Want to Be Yourself, Brothers Behind the Light with Supreme Beings of Leisure. And tomorrow night, over at Moonshadows in Malibu, Eastern Sun John Kelly, Mick Cole, in the mix. Cool little spot over on the beach of Malibu at Moonshadows. Always a great spot, some great food, some killer tunes. Again, Eastern Sun, John Kelly, Mick Cole, the whole Ball of Wax crew. Even Dave, I think, is going to be down there. So if you get a chance, check it out over on PCH. At the very top of the set, Thievery Corporation doing Warning Shots from Cosmic Game, the latest full-length on 18th Street Lounge. In the background, Oshun Lare doing Acrylic Venezuela from the 5x12 compilation through Puma. Yes, the shoes. Keep in mind, you don't have to wait for the DJs to tell you what music you just heard. Just go to kcrw.com and on the homepage, check the Now Playing section for real-time info on song titles and artists. 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Cosmos. 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

just one of the favorite tunes of all time. Mr. Tom Middleton, Global Communications, The Way. Checking out a little bit of his work. Tickets coming up in just a little bit to check out Mr. Tom Middleton in the mix. So do stay tuned for that. It is 89.9 KCRW.

work of Mr. Tom Middleton. Great remix of Clocks by Coldplay. I don't think it ever officially came out. It only came out as a white label 12-inch. Clocks. Also played a couple tunes from the Jedi's Night Out, a mixed compilation put together by Tom Middleton. Played probably one of my favorite tracks, Global Communications, The Way, The Deep, from back in the day. And he mixed that of Black Science Orchestra, New Jersey Deep. Again, both cuts off the mixer presents A Jedi's Night Out, Tom Middleton. Tickets coming up, just stay tuned just a little quick second, and I'll give you some tickets. Hold on though, right? It is 89.9 KCRW, and we do thank the Lemley Theaters for their support. Now playing La Petite Lily, a French modernization of Chekhov's The Seagull that follows a group of filmmakers and actors vacationing in Brittany in a story replete with sex and critical theory. More info about La Petite Lily is available at lemley.com. 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We are a community service of Santa Monica College. In the background, steel drums. 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

Well, Bossa Nova happens every Friday at Zanzibar in Santa Monica. Of course, featuring the resident DJs Jason Bentley, June, Dave Hernandez, Ellen Voskanian. This Friday, April 1st, Bossa Nova welcomes Mr. Tom Middleton, Cosmos. 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

featuring Barbara Tucker, Most Precious Love, Dennis Ferrer Remix, King Street Records. I think it's going to get re-released with a bunch of new remixes through Defected. Definitely one of the big ones going on this Winter Music Conference. I think I must have heard it about a dozen times throughout various different parties, a bunch of different DJs playing it. Good stuff. Blaze featuring Barbara Tucker, Most Precious Love. Also play something from JJ and Halo Varga featuring Latrice Barnett. It's called Make My Heart. And I played it off a cdpool.com compilation. 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And it's for March 2005, a double CD set that was floating around as a promo. 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Bunch of great stuff featured on this compilation. Pound Boys, Robbie Rivera. Who else? Joyce Sims, Charles Spencer, Davidson Ospina, Static Revenger. Great stuff. Also, something new. Oh, I'm sorry. And by the way, JJ is coming to town. Molten Studios man himself. He's going to be at Balance at the King King. A week from this Saturday, April the 9th. Always the spot. Check the website, balance-la.com. Someone else to come to town, Louis Vega. Played something from his record label, Vega Recordings. Sarah Divine doing Special. He's going to be coming to town the following Sunday, the 10th of March. I'm sorry, of April. It's the official grand reopening of Deep at a new spot. Moving to the Vanguard, now going till 4 a.m. on Sunday nights. Nice way to kick it off with Louis Vega in the mix. At the very top of the set, something brand new from King Britt, featuring Eli Perez. It's called La Vida, The Life. It's a forthcoming single through 5-6 Recordings. New from King Britt. You're in tune to 89.9 KCRW. The program is Nocturna. Raul Campos here with you for another 22 minutes. Coming up at midnight, Mr. Scott Silva. Connections till 3 a.m. So the tunes continue. Want to take the time out to welcome our new Santa Barbara audience on our new translator at 106.9 FM. Yes, in Santa Barbara, so now the reception comes in a lot clearer. So if you're driving through the area, or if you live in the area, 106.9 FM, welcome.

0: want to mention a couple guests that are going to be rolling through the studios of 89.9 KCRW. The one and only Beck and his band joining Nick Harcourt on Morning Becomes Eclectic tomorrow morning in the 11 o'clock hour, Thursday, March 31st. Rachel Yamagata will be on Sounds Eclectic Sunday, April 3rd. And Luden Wainwright III also joining Nick on Morning Becomes Eclectic Thursday, April the 7th. 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

The Sounds of Nostalgia 77, new full length on Ubiquity, The Garden. Name of this track is Freedom. Just out on Ubiquity. Also played something from the Bajo Fondo Tango Club. The track is Fandango. Superville. That's the compilation double CD set. The bonus CD is remixes and some videos. Music also in a set from Solu, featuring Kai Martin. Also with a new full-length Affirmation. And I played the cut Marcelo. At the very top of the set, and yet some more new music from Rocky Dawuni. Fadaland from Book of Changes, new full length from Mr. Rocky Dawuni.

0: pretty much going to do it. Mr. Scott Silva's coming up next. Raul Campos here about to sign off, making way for Connections till 3 a.m. And we do thank the Landmark Theaters for their support. 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As always, we thank you for your listenership. It's a huge honor to come in and spin some tunes. Also want to thank Mr. Greg V., one of the original Nocturna crew members, coming through on this Wednesday night. Much appreciated, sir. He gives me the nod. You guys remember that movie? I'll let you think about that one. 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

We are listening to new music from the Budos Band. From the new Budos Band EP. This is called Hidden Hand. Before that, music from Michael Jackson. Poor Michael. We heard Michael Jackson from the History Collection, Past, Present, and Future. We heard Michael covering The Beatles' Come Together. Michael with the Jackson 5 doing Jackson Brown's Doctor My Eyes. That's from the album Looking Through the Windows. ABC, that was the Konishar Yashaharo remix from a Japanese remix collection of Jackson 5 tracks. And we started off with the Jackson 5, I'll Be There. That was the Minus remix. Ladies and gentlemen, boys and girls, I am Gary Calamar, and this is KCRW and KCRW.com. We've got a fine show for you tonight, if I do say so myself. We've got new music from Wilco, new music from Wolfmother and 07, Florence and the Machine, Regina Spektor, and Etta James. Band out of Denmark called the Choir of Young Believers. And we'll hear from Black Moss Super Rainbow, Black Rebel Motorcycle Club, the Black Keys, the Black Lips, the Black Box Recorder. I think we'll stop at Black Oak, Arkansas. And we've got some tickets to see Sarah Love. She's going to be at the Mint. That is happening Friday, July 10th. We will be giving 5 pairs of tickets away to our subscribers just a little bit later on in the show. So stick around. I'm Gary Calamar, and this is KCRW and KCRW.com.

That one's called Action Reaction. It's from a group out of Copenhagen called Choir of Young Believers. The album is called This Is For the White in Your Eyes. M. Ward did Four Beginners from his latest called Hold Time. R.E.M. with a live version of Driver 8 from 1984 at the Aragon Ballroom in Chicago. It appears on the deluxe edition of the REM album called Reckoning. And we started off with Wilco from Wilco the Album and Bull Black Nova. Next up, we've got music from the Black Moss Super Rainbow. This one's called Twin of Myself. It's a remix by the Go Team. It's KCRW and KCRW.com.

That is music from the great Bo Diddley from a recent collection called Bo Diddley Gold. We heard Ride On, Josephine, Ride On. And let's see, when was that from? From February 1960, from the album Bo Diddley is a Gunslinger. We also heard from Yola Tango from their forthcoming release, a track called Periodically Double or Triple. God Help the Girl, that is Stuart Murdoch from Belle and Sebastian. We heard the title track, and we started off with Black Moss Super Rainbow, Twin of Myself, which is the Go Team remix. Up next, we've got some new music from Regina Spektor. Her new album is called Far. We're going to hear from that in just a moment. We're going to start this little set off with a song that Regina recorded for the Weeds program, a TV show that I used to work on, and we got Regina to do a version of the main theme for us a couple years back. Music from Regina Spektor here on KCRW and KCRW.com.

laughs at God when a doctor calls after some routine tests. No one's laughing at God when it's gotten real late and their kid's not back from that party yet.

lies and they hope that they're mistaken. No one laughs at God when the cops knock on their door and they say, "We got some bad news, sir." No one's laughing at God when there's a famine, fire, or flood.

We are listening to the band Polkestra. The track called Ludwig van Polka from the album Apocalypse Now. Regina Spektor before that, her new album is called Far. And we heard the lovely song called Laughing With. And we started off with Regina Spektor doing her version of Little Boxes that she recorded for the Weeds TV show a couple years back.

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We are a community service of Santa Monica College. Back to the polka.

It's from Sarah Love. She has got a new album, but this is from a recent EP that she put out called the Young Eyes EP, doing Beck's Time Bomb. The Cars before that, Moving in Stereo. Ancient Astronauts before that, new from 18th Street Lounge Records. The album's called We Are to Answer. We heard I Came Running, and we started off with Gomez and Airstream Driver from their new album, A New Tide. Coming up in just a moment, for those about to rock, we salute you. We've got new music from Wolf Mother.

That is Florence and the Machine. Dog Days Are Over. That was the Optimo remix. They have a new album out called Lungs. That remix is on a EP called A Lot of Love, A Lot of Blood from I Am Sound. Florence and the Machine. Before that, Black Rebel Motorcycle Club from their debut album, Whatever Happened to My Rock and Roll. Kasabian have a new one. It's called The West Rider Pauper Lunatic Asylum. We heard Fast Fuse, and we started off with a new one from Wolf Mother. The new album is called Cosmic Egg, and we heard Background. Phoenix performed tonight at the Wiltern Theater. Our roving reporter out there, Chris Doritas, just gave me a call, said it was an amazing show, and I think it's just about letting out right now. Also, if you weren't able to make the show and you'd like to hear the band live, they're going to be on with Jason Bentley tomorrow morning on Morning Becomes Eclectic in the 11 o'clock hour. They've got a new album out called Listomania. No, it's called Wolfgang Amadeus Phoenix, and we're going to listen to the opening track from the album. It's called Listomania. New from Phoenix on KCRW and KCRW.com.

That is new from 07. Everything Up is the title of the track. It's forthcoming. The album's coming out later this year, called Yeah Ghost. Bjork, before that, we heard All Is Full of Love. That is from a new live album. I think it was recorded live in the studio. Songs from the Volta tour. We heard All Is Full of Love. The album is called Voltaic. Coming soon from Nonesuch Records. We heard Rhinoceros before that, the French band Mind City from their new one called Futurino. Just Jack from the UK, Embers from the album All Night Cinema, and Phoenix started off the set. The album is Wolfgang Amadeus Phoenix, and we heard Listomania. That goes to all the people who have seen the

Eclectic Phoenix will be here in the 11 o'clock hour. This last week, kind of a bad week for celebrity deaths, big pop culture icons, Michael Jackson, of course, and Farrah Fawcett. And just to add an extra level of bad luck, I guess people were sort of half-joking, saying Farrah kind of got the short end of the stick because she got bounced off the front pages by Michael's death. And we're not going to let that happen. We're going to play this next set for Farrah Fawcett, who passed away last week from Charlie's Angels and elsewhere. This set goes out for her. I am Gary Calamar, and this is KCRW.

Some music there for an angel. We heard him doing Elvis Costello's The Angels Want to Wear My Red Shoes. That is from a collection called Almost You, The Songs of Elvis Costello. Sarah McLachlan before that did Angel, the Dusted remix. Appears on one of her compilations called Remixed. Roxy Music, Angel Eyes from a Greatest Hits compilation. And we started off with Kirsty McCall, Angel, Jay's edit from the Angel remixes. I am Gary Calamar, and this is KCRW and KCRW.com. Sunvolt have a new album. It's called American Central Dust, and we're going to play a track from it right now. This one's called Dynamite, new from Sunvolt. When the

December Boys Got It Bad. That is Big Star with September Girls. Taken from a double CD set, it's actually just been reissued from Fantasy Records and Ardent Records. It combines two of the Big Star records called Number One Record and Radio City. And Radio City is the one that we took September Girls off of. Jason Lytle before that, Yours Truly, The Commuter, the title track from the new one from Jason Lytle. Connor Oberst and the Mystic Valley Band did To All the Lights in the Window from the new one called Outer South. And we started off with Sunvolt and Dynamite from the new album American Central Dust. I am Gary Calamar, and this is KCRW and KCRW.com.

That was music from the Black Keys from their album Attack and Release, a track called All You Ever Wanted. Before that, we heard from Jimmy Scott, the title track of his album from a few years back called Heaven, the Talking Heads song. And we started off with Etta James, who it turns out did not perform at the Hollywood Bowl tonight. She was scheduled to perform with Adele. And I'm not quite sure what happened. I think some illness, perhaps. And I guess, you know, good luck had it that Miss Chaka Khan was available, and she stepped in at the last minute. I heard the show was quite excellent with Chaka, and we hope Etta's okay. She did I'd Rather Go Blind, classic track. Also, a couple of people called. You know, we played the song Jimmy Scott Heaven, and the lyric goes, Heaven is a place where nothing ever happens. And we had a few people correct me on that and said that heaven is a place where very little happens. Not nothing. There's not a lot that's happening in heaven, but there is some activity there. So, again, I stand corrected. Also, leaving us this last week, leaving the Earth Sky Saxon from the Seeds. They were out of Texas, and they had a few hits in the 60s, Pushing Too Hard, and I Can't Seem to Make You Mine. Very sort of Rolling Stones influenced, and Sky Saxon passed away this last week after a brief illness. So we're going to play a track from his band, The Seeds, and we're going to play Can't Seem to Make You Mine. It's KCRW and KCRW.com.

Robin, 'cause I need your love.

0: We are listening to music from a compilation called The Sounds of Ohm Records. This is Cates and DPL doing Magdalena. Before that, a few tracks from Sky Saxon and The Seeds. We heard Mr. Farmer, that one, I think all these came out in 1967, taken off a collection called The Seeds from GNP Crescendo Records. Mr. Farmer was also included on the soundtrack for the Cameron Crowe film Almost Famous. Pushing Too Hard and Can't Seem to Make You Mine from the late Sky Saxon. Hopefully they won't be pushing too hard on him, where he's going. But we wish him a peaceful rest. I am Gary Calamar, and this is KCRW, subscriber-supported, 89.9 KCRW in Santa Monica, KCRI in Deal Palm Springs, KCRU Oxnard Ventura, and KCRY Mojave and the Antelope Valley. 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Just 99 cents in the App Store at iTunes. Coming up in just a moment, Mr. Eric J. Lawrence will take over the microphone for the next few hours. He's got a great show planned. He's got an incredible show planned, I should say. Would that be correct?
1: Yeah.
0: Yes. It is incredible. So stick around for that. Thank you all for listening. Very special thanks to the Queen of Quincy, Massachusetts, Miss Allison Vidoli. And I look forward to seeing you back here next Sunday night, 9 until midnight. You can check out this show online all week, 24/7. Have a great week.

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wasn't a clean take. In the end, the bales have come off and the stumps have been disarranged. It was an interesting little fumble there in the middle.

So we'll have another look at that. Stewart well down the pitch. 2-3 yards down. The ball through, not collected. Gloves reaching forward. Looking for the ball. And Mbeu off.

0: It's a lovely shot. Again, had to make room for it, but did it with a glorious roll of the wrists.
1: Yes, that was a beautiful shot.

KCRW thanks Caffeine Magazine, Poetry, Fiction, Art, Friction for its support. Caffeine, the poetry magazine, that is, for people with day jobs. Available for free at your local coffee house. It's 12:27. Good evening. I'm Liza Richardson. You're listening now to Man in the Moon on KCRW, and my assistant tonight is Gary Calamar. Welcome. Thanks for joining us. We just heard new music from Moonshake. This is new on Matador Records from an album entitled Ava Luna, and the track is Bleach and Salt Water. Before that, an excerpt from Bad Head Park by Fortran 5, new on Mute Records, an excerpt from Heavy Clouds Building, and that followed a tune by Pete Townsend from 1983, and a collection called Scoop, which are some extra tracks and reissues and unreleased previously tracks. We heard one entitled Mary by Pete Townsend, and then right before that, a track entitled Fluidum. This is new from Free Records out of London. The album is by Ecstasy of St. Teresa, and it's called Fluid Trance Centauri. It's only a three-song EP, actually. It's new on Free Records. It's an import only. At the very top, we heard a version of Samuel Barber's Adagio for Strings, and it was interpreted there by William Orbit from a forthcoming release. It won't be out for, I don't know, give it 6 months to a year. It's called Elevator Music, and that's a version of Barber's Adagio for Strings. At the very top, the voice of Hilary Johnson, Michael C. Ford, and Patricia Koss to open up Man in the Moon. 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

titled Hooter, and it's new from Ultramarine and the new album United Kingdoms. So far, this is only available as an import, a French import, exactly, on Blanco y Negro Records, and it's new from Ultramarine. Before that, we heard from The Last Poets with tribute to Obabi Ogun, and that's from a 1992 celluloid reissue by The Last Poets. And the album is entitled Chastisement. Over the middle of it, we heard the voice of Charles Mingus from the album Oh Yeah. It's an extra track, an interview with Nesui Erdogan, and an excerpt from Charles Mingus' last talk on that. That's from Oh Yeah. At the top, Umar Bin Hassan, formerly of The Last Poets, from Bebop or Be Dead. This is brand new on Axiom Records. We heard Love. We just heard the words of Charles Mingus. Here's the music of Charles Mingus on KCRW and Man in the Moon at 11 minutes before 1 o'clock.

The young pop singers, newly mystical, stand around smoking pot. An ugly girl tinkles her bells, wondering about all that's not happened to her. The poets, too tired for erections or flowers. The servants, lonely steppen wolves, moon reflecting in their silver trays. The clowns, the acrobats, the dead planet found in the fountain. The host is already asleep. His children dream dreams they have wished on themselves. And the wife screwed in the basement, and the daughter in the attic, brown legs spread open and raised, waits fearfully for Sunday's obscene reporters

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New music imported from France on Barclay Records by Khaled, formerly known as Cheb Khaled. And C&C is the name of the album, and we heard Bata just now. And then before that, the music was by Copyright, otherwise known as C, otherwise known as Leslie Weiner, which is the name of this import. And we heard just an instrumental, which is an excerpt from the track called Five, just the instrumental part of that. And over it, I mixed in some poetry by Brian Patton from a Cademan release called Brian Patton Reading His Poetry. He was popular in the 60s, and one called Party Notes. And then at the top of this set, one entitled Jump Monk. This is by the Charles Mingus Quintet. You can find it on a new anthology of Charles Mingus's work called 13 Pictures, the Charles Mingus Anthology. And this has just been reissued, or put together rather, by Rhino Records, and it's fine. Excellent material compiled by Charles Mingus at the top of the set. Thanks for joining me. I'm Liza Richardson. It's 5 minutes after 1 o'clock, and stay tuned for the music of One Dove. Also, the words and music of Dana Bryant. And coming up next, Led Zeppelin and a track called Baby Come On Home, a never-before-released studio track recorded during the Led Zeppelin One sessions. It was recorded in 1968 from a new 2-CD compilation called Led Zeppelin Box Set 2. That's next. Sunday, every Sunday, there's poetry happening at Lulu's Alibi. It starts at 8:30, and that's located at 1640 Sawtelle Boulevard in West Los Angeles. For more information, call 310-479-6007. Because of the Labor Day holiday, KCRW is extending the deadline for our Tahiti Windstar sweepstakes an additional week. The new deadline is now Friday, September 17th, so please return your check for your pledge or your renewal today. Like I said, this is Led Zeppelin on Man in the Moon and KCRW. I'm Liza Richardson. Thanks for joining me.

0: Dan O'Brien. Miss Dan O'Brien. Round of applause.
1: I'm going to introduce this band. We've got a Tal Schur on piano.

0: Oh, very.
1: Well, I took a lot of lessons when I was a kid, you know.
0: Oh, you do?
1: Horseback riding, tap dancing, piano, guitar.
2: Typical suburban childhood.
0: Yoga.
1: But I just never had the natural flair.
0: Well, you have other talents. I mean, we all have other talents, and that's what... But it's about conversation, too.
1: It has everything to do with talent.
0: And it's about friendship and, you know, food combinations, the right proteins, the right carbohydrates.
1: Actually,
0: it's really important.
1: It's like a real fucking bitch, you know?
0: Yeah, you know what? I've got a story about her, and I really like to,
2: I know he wanted you to because he really likes me.
1: Like hanging around or whatever, but you know, man, I thought that I was gonna go.
0: Don't even tell me what's gonna happen, because I know the ending of the story. Listen to this. Listen.
1: And then she called me up and she goes, well, you know, his arm hurts.
0: From a skiing accident. Can you believe that? A skiing accident? He doesn't even ski.
1: The party.
0: You are cheap. We're all cheap.
2: She just doesn't understand.
0: Cheap. And I love her.
2: But, you know, I get that all the time, but I don't care.
0: I mean, I really love him.
2: Is that true?
0: But he's got a wife and, you know, baby.
2: That's okay.
0: And then, so I keep my apartment in West Hollywood, and, you know, when he comes into town,
1: I don't expect to come over.
0: But I'm trying to, you know, maybe think about the future. I don't like to think about the future, but I think sometimes I better think about the future, you know what I'm saying?
1: He's so talented.
0: Hey, you got any cigarettes?
2: He's cute.
0: I'm out.
2: I used to do some PR work.
0: Menthol?
2: No.
0: No, I don't want to. Give me a non-filter. Write that. Yeah.
2: But the other day, you know that producer I was telling you about? He took me to dinner. It was really nice.
0: Oh, please. And then he asked you, do you want to have an affair with me? He said that to me, too.
2: Well, but I... He didn't really have that short of hair.
1: Time.
0: He's cute. He's bald.
1: Video screen.
0: You don't need hair, honey.
1: Just track marks are like.
0: Yeah, and
2: short
0: he wears
2: hair
0: a wig.
2: Can be attractive. It really can.
1: Mack trucks.
2: You know.
0: Yeah, but they blew them off the stage. They just blew them off the stage.
2: I hate fat.
0: Hey, listen. Don't talk.

tune is entitled Cry, and it's by One Dove. It's from a 12-inch remix, not out yet, and it will be an import by One Dove. Before that, we heard from Sub Sub with Past. You can find this on a collection of ambient music called Excursions in Ambiance, and that's available domestically on Caroline Records. And over that, we heard the voice of Anne Magnuson from a recording that she did with Bongwater called Too Much Sleep, and an excerpt from Talent as a Vampire mixed with music by Sub Sub before One Dove. And then before all that, we heard from Smashing Pumpkins, and their latest release produced by Butch Vig is called Siamese Dream, and we heard Hummer. And right ahead of that, a live recording by Dana Bryant. She's a spoken word artist based in New York City. She's going to have an album coming out next summer. God, way too far away, but that's next summer on Warner Brothers. Dana Bryant has signed with Warner Brothers, and we'll have an album out next summer. That's a live recording of a bootleg track that I found by Dana Bryant. At the very top of this set, we heard from Led Zeppelin and a tune entitled Baby Come On Home. And it's a never-before-released studio track recorded during the Led Zeppelin I sessions. It was recorded in 1968. And it's from a new 2-CD compilation called Led Zeppelin Box Set 2. So, we'll look forward to that box set. It's 1:34. Thanks for joining me. I'm Liza Richardson. Gary Calamar is with me in the studio tonight taking calls. And stay tuned for the words of Dylan Thomas and the music of Yves Plum. Up next, new music from the Boo Radleys on Man in the Moon. KCRW thanks Landmark Theaters for their support now on screen at the New Art Theater in West Los Angeles through September 14th. Which is my birthday, is The Cure Show, a concert film featuring live performances recorded in 1992 during the British band's Wish tour. Also, KCRW invites you to participate in a human rights urgent action in conjunction with Amnesty International. Our prisoner this month is longtime South African human rights activist Louis Sabiko. He's just been imprisoned and is in need of medical attention, and Amnesty believes that letters on his behalf will help set him free. So please participate in this urgent action. All you need to do is write a letter. Call us at 310-450-5183 for a background sheet and instructions. You don't need to be a subscriber. Just ask for the urgent action material at 310-450-5183. 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

If I were tickled by the rub of love, a rooking girl who stole me for her side, broke through her straws, breaking my bandaged string. If the red tickles

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Shall it be male or female, say the cells, and drop the plum like fire from the flesh? If I were tickled by the hatching hair, the winging bone that sprouted in the heels, of man upon the baby's thigh, I would not fear the gallows, nor the axe, nor the cross sticks of war.

nail, wearing the quick away. And that's the rub of the rub of the tickles. The knobbly ape that swings along his text from damn love darkness and the nurse's twist.

In Focus, the vocal version, that's the name of the track from De La Soul's new album. And this is from the 12-inch of the first single, Break of Dawn. And the album will be called Balloon Mind State, new on Tommy Boy Records by De La Soul. Before that, The Art of Noise remixed by LFO. Crusoe is the name of this track. This is brought to us from China Records via The Art of Noise, and this is on a new collection, or, well, let's see if it's new. No, it came out in 1991, but it is a new addition to the KCRW library, that is, and it's called The Fawn Mixes by Art of Noise. Various remixers on that those tracks on that album, that is. Over that, we heard one entitled If I Were Tickled by the Rub of Love, and it's from Dylan Thomas Reading His Own Work, Volume 2. Right before that, we heard from Eve's Plum and a new recording entitled Envy. We heard Once, Twice. This is new on 550 Music. And then at the top, we heard from the Boo Radleys and their new release called Giant Steps. And we heard Run My Way, Runway. I began the set. Thanks for joining me. It's 11 minutes before 2 o'clock. KCRW thanks the Lemley Theaters for their support, now on screen at the Lemley's Music Hall in Beverly Hills, Jaco, a film by Agnes Varda. Coming up, Private Investigators. This is new from All on Cruise Records on KCRW.

Oh, love. Love, it is a hard-ass thing. It is a just thing. Just going down. Just coming round. Breaking with the rising sun. Splintering jewels and oceans to be just your eyes down the street.

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1: You ain't no astronaut, but we've been out there in orbit and walked further than the moon, ain't we? Ain't we? Just between you and me. Come on. Come on. 10 to 1, if you find a dude straight near as good as me, wouldn't be no more angel than me anyway. Besides, I love you. Come on. Come on. Your accident going somewhere to happen looking girlfriend don't move me. She lying, I'm telling you. Who you gonna believe, her or me? Besides, I love you. Gonna be full of regret when old father time taps. Life don't give no green stamp, but I got you and you got me. Besides, I love you. Come on. Come on. Remember when Ma died and I had to take the plane? Well, I thought of you, 'cause the clouds look warm.

The tune is entitled Oji Maguado, and it's from Cesária Évora. She's from Portugal, actually. This is an import from France on Melody Records, and it's new to the library, but it looks like an old recording. Destino di Belita is the name of it. Destino di Belita by Cesária Évora. I'm sorry, she's not from Portugal. She's from Cape Verde. And so, before that, we heard from the great Melvin Van Peebles and one of his recordings called Ain't Supposed to Die a Natural Death. He was known for his films, but he put out several albums in the late 60s and early 70s on A&M Records. We heard one entitled You Ain't No Astronaut by Melvin Van Peebles. Right ahead of that, we heard the rap sounds of Private Investigator. That's brand new. The P.I.s, that is, React Like You Knew, is the name of this new Virgin release. And we heard Walk On. And then before that, the voice of Steve Abbey with an excerpt from Love Is. This is, it's from New Alliance Records. It came out last year. The album title is Jerusalem Donuts by Steve Abbey, a poet based here in Los Angeles. And then at the very top, we heard something new from Cruise Records by the group All, and they are based in Memphis, Tennessee, I do believe, yes. This new recording is called Shreen, and it's a three-song EP, and we heard Shreen, the title track from this EP by All. It's 5 minutes after 2 o'clock. Stay tuned to Man on the Moon. Coming up, The Breeders, and up next, it's Liz Phair. You know, because of the Labor Day holiday, KCRW is extending the deadline for our Tahiti Windstar sweepstakes an additional week. The new deadline is now Friday, September 17th. So please return your check for your pledge or your renewal today. Also, KCRW thanks Cream Magazine for its support. 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

0: Well, sir, a few more summers came and went. I found myself getting lean and gangly. Little dappling of peach fuzz showed up in my jaws. Found my wings getting awful strong. The inside stronger than my head. The words of the old first mate off the Golden Star was getting dim in my ears. I just had to get out of the nest and try them wings. Besides, an uncle of mine had settled way out in the Midwest. And from his letters, you'd have thought he'd just settle about 20 feet from heaven itself. And you know, the word West, well, it done something to me.
1: Was there cowboys and Indians and all that, Grandpa?
0: God, Donna, there you go again. How are you going to listen when you're talking?
2: There were no cowboys and Indians in the Midwest, were there, Mr. Brennan?
3: Did you find her, Amos?
0: The first one. Pretty as little spring flower she was. It was an early summer evening in a little crooked lane. We was just sitting on a fence, holding hands. Chores was all done. There was a little brook running under a bridge. And you know, for the first time in my life, I reckon I've begun to hear, see, and feel things I never had before.

0: I Once Loved a Lad is the track, and it's new from the group Aeon, and that's also the name of the album. This is an import on Big Life Records. Aeon, that's A-O-N, and new stuff there. Right before that, from 1972, this is a classic recording. Willis Allen Ramsey is the artist, and this is the only record that he ever put out, although he's still out there singing songs and playing live. He has been kind of a chicken and going into the studio again since it's been over 2 decades now. Willis Allen Ramsey and an incredible self-titled release on Shelter Records. And we heard one called Goodbye Old Missoula, and that's from 1972. Willis Allen Ramsey. Before that, something kind of corny. You know, you got to allow me that once in a while. And it was from a record by Walter Brennan, an old actor. And the album is By the Fireside. We heard Twilight Rhapsody with a little dialogue at the beginning of it. And before that, Driving On. This is new from the Breeders and Last Splash. Their new album is called Last Splash and the Breeders. This is new on 4AD Records. What a fine recording this is, the Breeders. At the top, Liz Phair, she's from Chicago. Exile in Guyville is the name of this recording on Matador Records. We heard 6 foot one. It's 2:25. I'm Liza Richardson. This is Man on the Moon on KCRW.
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0: she misused me past the endurance of a block. An oak, but with one green leaf on it, would have answered her. My very visor began to assume life and scold with her. She told me, not thinking I had been myself, that I was the prince's jester. That I was duller than a great Thor, huddling jest upon jest with such impossible conveyance upon me, that I stood like a man at a mark with the whole army shooting at me. She speaks poniards and every word stabs. If her breath were as terrible as her terminations, there were no living near her. She would infect to the North Star. I wouldn't marry her though she were endowed with all that Adam had left him before he transgressed. She'd have made Hercules have turned spit, yea, and have cleft his club to make the fire, too. Oh, come, talk not of her. You shall find her the infernal Arte in good apparel. Would to God some scholar would conjure her, for certainly while she is here, a man may live as quiet in hell as in a sanctuary. And people sin upon purpose because they would go thither. So indeed all disquiet, horror, and perturbation follow her.
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I show you a good time. This place has everything. 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

0: Reverend Horton Heat, otherwise known as Jim Heath on KCRW, with Jimbo on bass and Taz on drums. This is new on Sub Pop Records. The album is entitled The Full Custom Gospel Sounds of the Reverend Horton Heat. That's Long Lonesome Train. Before that, an excerpt from Jim Morrison's collaboration with The Doors. Jim Morrison did the poetry, and then The Doors put music to it after his death. And this is from an album entitled An American Prayer. Before that, new music from Curve. We heard Triumph, which is a bonus track on the first single from their forthcoming release, Super Blaster. And then right ahead of that, an import from England by the group Spill, Don't Want to Know About Evil, which is a tune written by John Martin. And done here by Spill. And this is a Virgin Gorilla release from London, Spill, featuring the vocals of Beth Orton. And then right before that, we heard an excerpt from Much Ado About Nothing. It's Benedict's speech, one of his speeches, that is, from Act 2, Scene 1, Much Ado About Nothing, over music by Roger Eno. That was the one with the strings in it. The Familiar is the name of this new release. It's by Roger Eno with Catest John, new on Gyroscope Records, with the music, or the words rather, from Much Ado by William Shakespeare. Then before that, we heard Wildwood. This is a new single from a forthcoming release by Paul Weller. Looking forward to that. That's an import single. At the top, we heard from Cracker with a new single from this album. The album is called Kerosene Hat, and we heard Low, and that's new from Cracker. That started the set. It's 5 minutes before 2 o'clock, and I'm going to have just enough time to squeeze in a bit of John Coltrane's Equinox. It's coming up next on Man in the Moon.
1: Striking DWP workers say their raise is too small. Sheriff's deputies and social workers threaten to walk out, too. I'm Warren Olney. Thursday on Which Way LA, we'll look at increasing militancy among public employee labor unions in times of alleged scarce resources. That's Which Way LA, Thursday from 1 to 2 in the afternoon, repeated at 7 on KCRW.
0: Rhino Records has done it again. They've put together another incredible compilation of music, and this one is a John Coltrane anthology called The Last Giant. The John Coltrane anthology, new on Rhino Records. This is Equinox on KCRW. 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
1: 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KCRW, Community Service of Santa Monica College National Public Radio for more of Southern California. Good morning, I'm Liza Richardson. I'm sitting in for Chris Doritis as morning becomes eclectic. Coming up after 5 minutes of news from National Public Radio. Stay tuned. On the way, we'll have tickets to the new Woody Allen film. It's called Deconstructing Harry. We'll have tickets to see Peter and Wendy at the Geffen Playhouse on Wednesday night, this Wednesday the 17th. Also, tickets coming up to the House of Blues performance on Thursday night to see G-Love and Special Sauce. Also, Wayne the Train Hancock. The music right here is brand new from Radiohead. It's an instrumental extra track on the new single, No Surprises. The tune is called Meeting in the Aisle. On the way, we'll hear some new crime jazz. Actually, it's old, but it's just been reissued from Rhino Records. It's by Buddy Morrow. We'll hear from William Orbit today. It's his birthday. Alpha coming up. Also, music from Wingless Angels, which is Keith Richards' new project that he recorded in Jamaica. Keith Richards will be joining us tomorrow in the 11 o'clock hour for a conversation about that, something we recorded in San Francisco 2 weeks ago, 3 weeks ago. Nick Drake on the way, Stan Getz and Charlie Bird, brand new Peter Gabriel, something new from the Jackie Brown soundtrack, and Robert Wyatt. It's all ahead as morning becomes eclectic.

appropriately themed but not written for the occasion. That's Peter Gabriel's tribute to Princess Diana, written by Joseph Arthur. It's followed by Nick Drake on KCRW 89.9 as Morning Becomes Eclectic.

0: 1963 classic jazz samba. That's Stan Getz and Charlie Bird on KCRW 89.9. From 1968, right before that, Nick Drake from Time of No Reply. We heard one of his many suicide notes in song. I Was Made to Love Magic, with orchestra arranged and conducted by Richard Hewson. That's Nick Drake. And at the very top, we heard from Peter Gabriel. In the Sun is the name of the new song. It's written by Joseph Arthur and very appropriately themed. It's in tribute to Princess Diana, and it's from this new collection. It's called Princess of Wales Tribute, and it also features Rod Stewart and Paul McCartney. We only have a sampler. We only have a couple of the tracks. Apparently, it's quite a large collection. The lyricist for Elton John, Bernie Taupin, who wrote the lyrics to the new version of Candle in the Wind, 1997, which Elton John sang at Diana's funeral. The lyricist Bernie Taupin will be with us on Wednesday in the 11 o'clock hour to talk here at KCRW as Morning Becomes Eclectic. And tomorrow, don't forget, join us for a visit with Keith Richards of the Rolling Stones. He'll be talking about a new record that he put together in Jamaica. It's called The Wingless Angels. We'll hear from it this morning on Morning Becomes Eclectic. Coming up, we're going to hear from Finley Quay. Also, some Bill Withers on the way. The time is 9:24. I'm Liza Richardson. I'm sitting in for Chris DeRitas as Morning Becomes Eclectic.
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0: This is Ruth Seymour, KCRW's general manager. 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That's Philosophers, Fiddlers, and Fools, Friday, December 19th, from 9 a.m. till noon.
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0: It's an astonishing debut from the group Alpha, signed by Massive Attack to their label Melancholic, and it's available domestically through Virgin Records. The tune is NyQuil. The album is entitled Come From Heaven, and the group is Alpha on KCRW's Morning Becomes Eclectic. Right before that, we heard a remix by William Orbit. It's his birthday today, so if you see him, wish him a happy birthday. He's in Burbank working on the finishing touches of Madonna's album. But that's something old. It's from a couple of years back. It's a remix. The artist is a French guy. His name is Etienne Dao. He's a big star in France and pretty unknown here in the United States. But that is something that never did come out. Never saw it as an import even, but I did have it on DAT. It's Epaule Tattoo. The artist is Etienne Dao, and the remix is by William Orbit. And right before that, we heard something from the Japanese combo Soul Bossa Trio. It's a Bill Withers cover tune, Ain't No Sunshine, from Cubop Records from a couple of years back, 95, in fact. And Bill Withers in the set. Who is he and what is he to you? The original version of that. You can find this on the forthcoming soundtrack to the film Jackie Brown, the forthcoming Quentin Tarantino film. And it also features Bobby Womack and the Brothers Johnson. Also, Johnny Cash is found on this new Jackie Brown soundtrack. Speaking of Johnny Cash, he's feeling better. His health is said to be slowly improving. He's suffering from Shy-Drager syndrome, which is a Parkinson's-related condition. There is no cure, but many symptoms can be relieved with drugs. So Johnny Cash is feeling better. That's good. The very top of the set, we heard from Finlay Quay from Maverick A Strike. This is in stores through Sony Music. It's Great When We're Together. That started out the hour and set. Not the hour, sorry. The very top of the set, in fact. Coming up, we'll hear from Buddy Morrow. Also something from the Wingless Angels, which is Keith Richards' new project from Jamaica. He's going to be our guest in the 11 o'clock hour tomorrow morning, Keith Richards, to talk about this project. Coming up also this morning, Robert Wyatt. And coming up next, we'll hear from Joshua Redman. And also on the way, tickets to Peter and Wendy. That's coming up this hour. KCRW thanks the Lemley Theaters for their support. Now playing at the Lemley's Music Hall in Beverly Hills, Color of a Brisk and Leaping Day, a film from Christopher Munch. Good morning, I'm Liza Richardson. It's Morning Becomes Eclectic on KCRW 89.9. I'm sitting in for Chris Derides. He's back on January 5th.
1: 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I'm Orman Alney. Today on Which Way LA, are they really going from redlining to greenlining? Or are these just empty promises from image-conscious financial institutions? 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
0: KCRW invites you to participate in a human rights urgent action in conjunction with Amnesty International. Our prisoner of conscience is Wang Dan, one of China's leading activists from the pro-democracy movement. Imprisoned following Tiananmen Square, he was rearrested in 1995 and sentenced to 11 years for maintaining contact with dissidents in exile and publishing critical articles abroad. Wang Dan is in poor health, and Amnesty has concerns about his medical care in prison. Save a life for the price of a stamp. 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
1: We just heard music from Joshua Redman, and it's an album that he did with Pat Metheny, Charlie Hagen, and Billy Higgins. It's called Wish. The tune is entitled Make Sure You're Sure. Joshua Redman performed last week, Catalina Bar and Grill, very sensual performances. Joshua Redman and his virtuoso trio, Christian McBride and Brian Blade included in that trio. Music right here is by Kid Koala. It's a DJ Vadim remix, in fact, from DJ Vadim's new reconstruction collection on Ninja Tune Records. It's 10 o'clock. This is KCRW Santa Monica at 89.9, KCRY Indio Palm Springs 89.3, and KCRU Oxnard Ventura 89.1 FM. KCRW, a community service of Santa Monica College, National Public Radio, for more of Southern California. Stay tuned. Coming up shortly, just after the news, we'll have tickets to see Peter and Wendy. Also on the way, tickets coming up to see the film Deconstructing Harry. It's the new Woody Allen film. Tickets coming up to see G-Love and Special Sauce with Wayne Hancock at the House of Blues this Thursday night. It's all ahead as morning becomes eclectic. I'm Liza Richardson, sitting in for Chris Tarides. Stay close to the radio.
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1: 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Karen Kendall will reprise her award-winning performance portraying all the characters in this mythic tale, from Wendy to Captain Hook to Peter Pan to Nana the dog, as she and a gaggle of linen-draped puppeteers will roam the stage, transforming amazing puppets into lifelike characters and bedsheets into pirate ships. 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

0: Lucky Man on KCRW. That's The Verve. And before that, we heard from Olive from Outlaw. Actually, that's the name of the single. The very top. Now, in the set, we did hear from Bobby McFerrin and the tune Circle Songs. And at the very top, we did hear from Joni Mitchell from Turbulent Indigo, a reprise recording from 94. Last Chance Lost. She has a new album that she's finished recording with Brian Blade. It's just Joni performing all the instruments except the drums, which are performed by Brian Blade. And I would look forward to hearing that. It should be out in 98, new music from Joni Mitchell. But that's from 1994 at the top of the set. That started things out this morning, this hour. The time now is 10:25. Good morning. I'm Liza Richardson, sitting in for Chris DeRita, says morning becomes eclectic. Stay tuned. Coming up, we'll have tickets to see a film. It's the new Woody Allen film, getting great marks. It's called Deconstructing Harry. We'll have tickets to that. Also tickets to G-Love and Special Sauce with Wayne Hancock at the House of Blues Thursday night. Coming up next, we're going to hear something from a new collection on Rhino Records. It's called Crime Jazz, Music in the First Degree. It was put together. The compilation was produced by the late, great KCRW DJ Warren Kolodny. And next we'll hear from Buddy Morrow from this collection. KCRW thanks Landmark Theaters for their support, that is. Now on screen at the New Art Theater in West Los Angeles is Twisted, a dark and highly stylized rendering of Oliver Twist, starring William Hickey and Billy Porter.
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1: Music coming out next year on Atlantic Records. It's Mitchell Froom featuring the vocals of M. Doty of Soul Coughing, The Bunny on KCRW 89.9. Something brand new right before that. It's an import from Creation Records. The group is Ultra Living, and we heard Sweetest Pleasure. And at the very top of the set, the theme song from the television series Johnny Staccato. You can find this compiled by Warren Kolodny on a new collection from Rhino Records called Crime Jazz Music in the First Degree. And we heard Staccato's theme. That's Buddy Morrow and his orchestra.
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1: In fact, Kevin Lincoln will be sitting in for Jason Bentley tonight in Metropolis. That's from 8 until 10 o'clock. Brave New World follows. And then tonight at midnight, it's a new program, Dragnet. It's hosted by Eric J. Lawrence. Also tonight, Wayne the Train Hancock has an in-store appearance at Rhino Records at 7:30. We'll have tickets to his performance this Thursday night at House of Blues, but you can catch him at Rhino for an in-store tonight at 7:30, Wayne the Train Hancock. And this afternoon, the Espresso Film Festival. It's an afternoon weekday short film festival from up-and-coming independent filmmakers. It happens at the Hollywood Hills Coffee Shop from 2 to 6 p.m. this afternoon. For more information, 213-467-7678. By the way, the calendar is available on KCRW's webpage. 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It's produced by Ariana Morgenstern. Good morning, I'm Liza Richardson, sitting in for Chris Doritas as Morning Becomes Eclectic. Coming up next, we'll hear from Death in Vegas. We have Oversoul 7 on deck, as well as Björk and Brian Eno.
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5: 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Maybe we'll talk about it now so you can think about it, because we all have to make some kind of plans for ourselves. 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

remember tonight when you go back up to the woods to go to sleep, or if you stay here, is that the man next to you is your brother. And you damn well better treat each other that way, because if you don't, then we blow the whole thing, but we've got it right there.

Now showing at selected theaters is Deconstructing Harry, the new film written and directed by Woody Allen. In his 28th feature, Allen offers everything you've come to expect and more. A sophisticated mix of comedy and drama, beautifully shot New York setting, and a terrific cast, including Kirstie Alley, Richard Benjamin, Billy Crystal, Judy Davis, Julia Louis-Dreyfus, Elizabeth Shue, Robin Williams, and many others, including Woody himself. We have five pairs of tickets for our subscribers to see Deconstructing Harry at the Lemley's Monica. 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

It's a Ron Carter composition called Little Waltz. This is originally from 1991. It's a collaboration between Ron Carter and accordion player Richard Galliano. The album is an evidence release. It's called Pan of Manhattan. It's a duo recording that Nelson Hawley, our assistant this morning, lent to us. Carter and Galliano on KCRW 89.9. Followed Brian Eno, Julie With is the tune, and it's from Before and After Science from 1977. Radiohead in the set with a remix of Climbing Up the Walls, and at the very top, we heard from Death in Vegas sampling Woodstock. Dirt is the tune, and that's the single version. Death in Vegas started out the set. I had promised to play Oversoul 7, but the CD is missing, unfortunately, so I can't share that with you this morning. Hopefully we'll come across it and play it tomorrow. Bob Dylan coming up next hour. 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KCRW, a community service of Santa Monica College National Public Radio for more of Southern California. I'm Liza Richardson. I'm sitting in for Chris DeRitas as morning becomes eclectic on KCRW 89.9. Chris returns on January 5th.

0: On Friday, December 19th, at a new time, 9 a.m. till noon, hear KCRW's annual Hanukkah celebration. 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That's Friday morning, December 19th, 9 till noon.
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4: From National Public Radio News in Washington.

Bob Dylan begins his sold-out run at the El Rey Theater tomorrow night, 8 o'clock showtime. And that's nightly through Saturday night. Tickets are sold out. And we just heard Drifter's Escape from John Wesley Harding, Bob Dylan on KCRW. Beck from Odelay at the top of the set, The New Pollution. Beck will be opening up for Dylan one night. Coming up, we'll hear from Robert Wyatt, known for writing the song Shipbuilding, which Elvis Costello made into a hit, along with Robert Wyatt. He also had somewhat of a hit with Peter Gabriel's Biko. He's collaborated with Charlie Hayden and Michael Mantler, Syd Barrett, Ryuichi Sakamoto, Ultramarine, even Gorky Zygotic Mincy. Robert Wyatt coming up first. This is new from Rufus Wainwright. He has a date tomorrow night, Tuesday night, at Largo. 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

It's 89.9 KCRW. Music from Gleison. It's called Hermetic Sound. The Now Sound of Mexico is the compilation, brand new through King Groove. Rounding out the opening set here, Nocturna. Raul Campos here with you till midnight. Just ahead of this, Verso featuring Denise Johnson. It's called Happy. I played the Deviate remix, forthcoming through DeRoy. Something new on Ubiquity Records, Omega Watts. That Sound, and it's a brand new Quantic Soul Orchestra remix. Not quite out yet, but it is brand new, forthcoming through Ubiquity. Something new also on the set from Mark Farina, Cali Spaces, track featured on the Mushroom Jazz No. 5 compilation. But I played one of the remixes, the Julius Papp mix, coming as a single through Ohm Records. And at the very top of the set, Gene Douglas featuring David Walker, Almost Heaven. And that was a Simon Gray remix. All kinds of good stuff in store for tonight. New music from the Weekend Players. A couple of new compilations, one by Giles Peterson in Africa, the other one by Carl Cox. The new one of the Back to Mind series. Quite nice, so we'll play a couple tunes from that a little bit later on.

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0: 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It is Nocturna.

0: sounds of Los Amigos Invisibles. The Venezuelan Zinga Son, volume number uno. This is the title cut. And just before this, Una Disco Llena from Los Amigos Invisibles. Got a chance to see them in Miami this past week. Just rocked the house. It's so surprising to see people out there actually checking it out, and they're astonished that it's a live band doing house tunes, disco tunes, and in Spanish. But gotta say, people were grooving to Los Amigos Invisibles. Music also in a set from the Audio Horror, something brand new, Cocolo. Don't have much info, don't know the label, only have it on a CDR at the moment. And at the very top of the set, something brand new from the Masters at Work, Kenny Dope, Louis Vega, the Ha Dance, the H-A Dance, the Ha Dance. Something brand new, forthcoming through Masters at Work, playing it off a 2005 Miami sampler, little record that they hooked us up with. Masters at Work. One half of the duo, Louis Vega, comes to town a week from this Sunday for the grand reopening of Deep, now at a new location, bigger and better, at the Vanguard in Hollywood. 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We do thank the Lemley Theaters for their support. Now playing La Petite Lily, a French modernization of Chekhov's The Seagull that follows a group of filmmakers and actors vacationing in Brittany in a story replete with sex and critical theory. More info is available at lemley.com. We do continue till midnight. And music up next from MIA. It is Nocturna.
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a little classic funk. 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Raul Campos here with you for Nocturna. Also something new from the Weekend Players. It's called Summertime. New full length forthcoming. Also a little classic Afrobeat from Peter King, Ajo. Giles Peterson in Africa is the compilation. Ether Records double CD set. The Soul and the Spirit. Very top of the set, MIA doing Amazon from the full-length Arular. XL Recordings, new from MIA. Hot stuff. MIA making a lot of noise.

Keep in mind, over the next couple weeks, KCRW is presenting a number of upcoming shows. Canadian Rockers, The Deers, for an in-store performance at Amoeba Music in Hollywood. That's going to be Friday, April the 1st. Swedish Rockers, the soundtrack of our lives, with special guest The Deers, and American Miner at the Avalon, Saturday, April the 2nd. British singer-songwriter Ed Harcourt, along with Richard Swift and Golden Boy, at Tangier, Sunday, April 3rd. UK hip-hop favorite Dizzy Rascal at the El Rey, Monday, April the 4th. Chicago-based singer-songwriter Andrew Bird at Largo. That's going to be Tuesday the 5th. And moody pop group Shivery with special guest Clem Snide at the El Rey Theater, Wednesday, April the 6th. If you want more info, check the website, kcrw.com, to see the complete list of all the shows we are presenting, as well as a chance to win tickets to see shows in New York and San Francisco. 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We're a community service of Santa Monica College. We'll continue with a little Back to Mind compilation, this time put together by Carl Cox. It is Nocturna.

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It's called Monkfish. From the latest full-length on Psy Fidelity, it's called Collision. Music from The Pleb, just ahead of this. One for the Senegal. 2005 re-edit. Played it off a 5x12 compilation through Puma. On the promotional tip, Puma was able to get their hands on a few exclusives. Put out a little 5x12 compilation. 5 12-inch singles with a bunch of tunes. Again, I played The Pleb, One for the Senegal, 2005 edit. Find the original version on Wonder Wheel Recordings. Something new on Giant Step from Natasha Bedingfield. It's called These Words, and that was the Plant Life remix that I played. Also played a couple tunes from the new Back to Mind compilation, this time put together by Carl Cox. A couple of classics, Jesus Loves You, doing After the Love, and 808 State, Pacific 212, the Justin Strauss remix that appears on the collection, put together by Carl Cox. Over the next couple of weeks, you can catch a variety of live appearances happening right here on 89.9 KCRW, including Rachel Yamagata joining Nick Harcourt on Sounds Eclectic this Sunday, April 3rd. Ed Harcourt will be joining Nick on Morning Becomes Eclectic Monday, April 4th. George Drexler on Morning Becomes Eclectic Tuesday, April the 5th. And Chicago-based singer-songwriter Andrew Bird also will be on Morning Becomes Eclectic with Nick Harcourt Wednesday, April the 6th. We do continue till midnight. At that time, Mr. Kevin Ponte, Let's Get Lost. Actually, tonight, in for Kevin is Christina Anderson. So, plenty of good stuff in store till 3 o'clock in the a.m. It's 89.9 KCRW.

So he starts to skip. Yeehaw. The work of Mr. Tony Watson, local superstar producer, DJ. It's called Passages. 12-inch single, Ibadan. Though I'm playing a CD. See? Maybe vinyl is better. Who knows? Of course, Mr. Tony Watson holds it down Friday nights over at Body Music with DJ Rain at Cafe Bliss on Vermont. This Friday, welcoming Supa Dupa Jerry Meraz and David Alvarado. All right, should I just fade it out or just keep talking over the skipping? Let it go a little bit and hope it doesn't skip anymore. Never mind. All right. Music just ahead of this from Josh One, Rising, the Patrick Bailey remix on the 12-inch single Tip. And it's coming through My Utopia. And at the top of the set, music from Mr. King Britt, the scuba man himself. La Vida featuring Eli Perez. And it's a King Britt scuba mix, of course. 12-inch single forthcoming through 5-6 Recordings. And the program is Nocturna. Raul Campos here with you for another 15 minutes or so. At the top of the hour, in for Kevin Pontier, Christina Anderson with Let's Get Lost till 3 a.m. We do continue brand new compilation Brazil Remixed number 2, Groove Gravy, forthcoming.

It is 89.9 KCRW. Raul Campos here with you for another few minutes. Something like 4 minutes. Because coming up next, Christina Anderson, Let's Get Lost, in for Kevin Pontier till 3 a.m. So yes, you guessed it. Raul Campos about to sign off. It's going to do it for tonight. Music from Grand Pianoramax. It's called Feudar. New full-length on Oblique Sound. Little Thievery Corporation remix of Cirque du Soleil. It's called Le Verrou. What that means is I cannot pronounce the way it's spelled here. So I'm butchering it. Just like that. Now, I think it's something like Le Revue. Maybe like that. It's a remix collection, Solarium from Cirque du Soleil. Music from Jenny Pereira. Just ahead of that, Dengosa from a collection, Brazil Remix Number 2. Groove Gravy, local label, excellent collection. I want to thank you so much for tuning in. It's a huge pleasure, as always, to spin some records for you. 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

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Welcome to Nocturna. Raul Campos here with you till the midnight hour. Back in effect from Miami with all kinds of goodies. M3 Music Summit Winter Music Conference was going on this past week, and I've had the privilege to be out there and get all kinds of brand new music. And I kid you not, it's about 100 CDs that I brought back. Good few dozen records. So tonight, tomorrow, the next day, a bunch of new tunes. Don't know exactly how much I'm going to get into, but we'll try to squeeze in new Platinum Pied Pipers, new Simon Gray, Africa Bambaataa remix by the Masters at Work, music from Colette, brand new, music from Mark Farina, brand new, Rhythma, Damien remix by the Thievery Corporation, new stuff on Giant Step, a new Bajo Fondo compilation, the Tango Club, and the work of Mr. Richard Dorfmeister as Tosca. And yes, subscribers, tickets for tonight to check out a very cool Bossa Nova event featuring Richard Dorfmeister of Tosca and Mr. Rodney Hunter coming to the Larchmont this Saturday, April the 2nd. So those will be coming up in just a bit. Do stay tuned. If you have any questions, 310-450-5183. It is Nocturna.

0: It's 89.9 KCRW. The sounds of Juan Compadónico and Gustavo Santaolalla, also known as the Bajo Fondo Tango Club. It's a brand new collection. The name of this track is Perfume. It's a double disc set. This is the Calvi and Neil remix of Perfume. Super Viel is the compilation to look out for. It's brand new. Bajo Fondo Tango Club. Music just ahead of this by Mark Farina. Brand new single, Cali Spaces. Coming on Ohm Records, Julius Papp Remix is what I played. Find the original on the Mushroom Jazz No. 5 compilation. Brand new from Mark Farina. Ohm Records, Bay Area. Brand new King Unique Remix of Milo, In My Arms. Single on Breastfed Music. Also play something brand new from Gene Douglas featuring David Walker. The Simon Gray remix of Almost Heaven. And at the very top of the set, something coming on 5-6 Recordings. La Vida by King Britt featuring Eli Perez. Some new tunes, a bunch of new music in store for tonight as well. Just got back from Miami. Winter Music Conference, M3 Summit, with a bunch of new tunes. Hopefully you're enjoying. It is Nocturna for this Monday night. Raul Campos with you till midnight. And are you wondering what all the hoopla over podcasting is about? Check out the April edition of The Guide to learn exactly how a podcast works. Also, Elvis Mitchell shares his inspiration for writing on film. KCRW programmers recommend art and architecture. And now the Now Playing section offers DJ recommendations for music spinning this month. 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And over the next couple weeks, KCRW presents a number of upcoming shows. M Ward for a sold-out show at the Troubadour Tuesday, March 29th. Brazilian Girls also tomorrow night at the Roxy with World Leader Pretend. And celebrating Spaceland's 10th anniversary, local favorites Midnight Movies with special guests Bedroom Walls and On the Speakers at Spaceland Wednesday, March 30th. And continuing the 10th anniversary, Ozo Motley on Thursday, March 31st. You can also check the website, kcrw.com, to see the complete list of all the shows we're presenting, as well as a chance to win tickets to see shows in New York and San Francisco. And speaking of tickets, Richard Dorfmeister. And who else? It's Rodney Hunter, I do believe, coming to the Larchmont this Saturday. And subscribers, tickets coming up for that. So do stay tuned. 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
0: 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It's forthcoming through Ubiquity, and you got it here on Nocturna.

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Let's do this, come on.

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This is Lin Sin Sin from Singapore. I shall now read to you a poem in Mandarin.

The next poem that I will read to you is in French, titled Le Mariage. This poem has been published in 1987. This is how it goes.

You're in tune to 89.9 KCRW. The Sounds of Tosca, the work of Mr. Richard Dorfmeister. G-Stone Records, it's called JAC. New full-length from Tosca. New music coming on Giant Step. These Words, Plant Life Remix. Natasha Benningfield is the artist. Also something from Damien, Habanos Days. And that's a Thievery Corporation remix, Bashalde Records. Something new from Africa Bambaataa, remixed by Masters at Work, Soul Makusa. Played it off a Miami 2005 sampler EP that they were handing out during the conference at their parties. At the very top of the set, Quantic Soul Orchestra remix of Omega Watts. The artist is Omega Watts, that sound. Quantic Soul Orchestra remix. The guy's back with his soul orchestra. Very, very cool. Forthcoming through Ubiquity, dropping at the end of May. Keep in mind, subscribers, tickets to check out Richard Dorfmeister of Tosca and Rodney Hunter at the Larchmont this Saturday. Do stay tuned for that. We'll spin a couple tunes and then give away some tickets to our subscribers. As we do, thank the Lemley Theaters for their support. Now playing La Petite Lily, a French modernization of Chekhov's The Seagull that follows a group of filmmakers and actors vacationing in Brittany in a story replete with sex and critical theory. More info about La Petite Lily is available at lemley.com. 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We are a community service of Santa Monica College. As I mentioned, tickets coming up. We'll play some Rodney Hunter, maybe some more Tosca, and give away some tickets. Do stay tuned.

You're in tune to 89.9 KCRW. In the background, music from Tosca, going back to the new full-length on G-Stone, J-A-C. That's what it's called, J-A-C. Still not sure what it stands for, but I'll do a little more research and I'll get back to you on that. Richard Dorfmeister comes to town this weekend, along with Mr. Rodney Hunter, also a G-Stone artist. Played a cut of his Electric Lady from the Hunter Files. Well, Bossa Nova happens every Friday night at Zanzibar in Santa Monica. Of course, resident DJs Jason Bentley, June, Dave Hernandez, Alan Boscanian, plus special guests. They're going to do a special event this Saturday, April the 2nd, taking place at the Larchmont with special guest DJs Richard Dorfmeister from Tosca and G-Stone recording artist Rodney Hunter. We have 5-person tickets for our subscribers to attend Bossa Nova featuring Richard Dorfmeister and Rodney Hunter at the Larchmont this Saturday, April 2nd at 10 p.m. If you have not won any giveaways from us in the past 90 days and you are a subscriber, call us with your member number.

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Once again, 5 pairs of tickets for our subscribers to see Richard Dorfmeister and Rodney Hunter at the Larchmont Saturday, April 2nd at 10 p.m. You must call right now in order to win. Once again, the number 877-600-KCRW. Good luck.

It was brand new music from DJ Khaled. New full length coming on Ohm Records, Hypnotize. It's brand new. Name of that track was A Little More from Khaled, local producer, DJ, vocalist. Just ahead of that, Latin Project remix of Jill Scott, Whatever. Congrats going out to the duo, Latin Project. Picked up the IDMA award for the best Latin single for the tune Música de Amor that they did last year. Well, that was a remix for Jill Scott, Whatever. So congrats once again. Also played a couple tunes from a Puma compilation. Yes, the gear, the shoes, the clothing, Puma. They were in Miami in full force, giving out some very cool compilations. The 5x12 compilation, collection of 5 12-inch singles. EPs, I should say, because there's a slew of tunes. I'm wondering if they're starting up a label. Puma Records, maybe? It'd be pretty cool, but nah, it's just on the promo tip. Played a Nicodemus remix of Hip Hope, Marzibian, featuring Nerve Rack. And also played the Platinum Pied Pipers, featuring Sara. It's called Deep Inside. That's going to be forthcoming, actually, through Ubiquity, but it's on this Puma compilation, 5x12. Strictly on the promo tip. At the very top of the set, Verso featuring Denise Johnson, the Deviate remix of Happy. Forthcoming music through D-Roy Records. In the background, DJ Presto, yet some more local production, and the Wayward Saints. It's called Midnight Blue, and I'm playing it off on an EP on Deep Funk Records, Inner City Experience, number 3. Again, DJ Presto, Wayward Saints, Midnight Blue. 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And over the next couple weeks, you can catch a variety of live appearances happening on this very station, 89.9 KCRW. M. Ward joining Nick Harcourt on Morning Becomes Eclectic tomorrow, Tuesday, March 29th. The one and only Beck and his band joining Nick on Morning Becomes Eclectic Thursday, March 31st. And Rachel Yamagata on Sounds Eclectic Sunday, April 3rd. We do continue till midnight. The program is Nocturna. Coming up at the top of the hour, Eric J. Lawrence with Dragnet till 3 a.m. So yes, the tunes continue. Stay close.

0: A baseball pitcher sizes up home plate, throws the pitch, and beans your team's batter. 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

89.9 KCRW. Taking us to the top of the hour, the sounds of Frank Roger, Olivier Portal. It's called Me, Myself, and I, the dub mix, coming on Seasons Limited. Also played a couple tunes forthcoming through Milk and Two Sugars. John Cutler, featuring Michael Watford, What You Gonna Do? And just ahead of that, the Morgan Trust remix. I think it's Morton Trust. 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Liquid People is the artist. 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Luakabop Records. It's pretty much going to do it. 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I want to thank you so much for tuning in. It's a huge pleasure. Hope you enjoyed some of the new tunes back from Miami on the house tip, on the down-tempo vibe, hip-hop, and everything in between. Hope you enjoyed. Much more to come. As I mentioned, about 100 CDs that I got this past week. A few dozen records. It's going to be crazy going through it all, but we'll make it happen. And we'll be spinning some more tunes as the week progresses. Also want to thank Mr. Jonathan Lowe coming through on this Monday night. Last minute, filling in. Appreciate it, sir. As I mentioned, stay tuned because the music continues. Dragnet with Eric J. Lawrence. Buenas noches.

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It's music from the Boo Radleys. This is the Lazarus EP. That's what it's from, and it's new. Well, it's not new. The song is definitely not new, but that remix sounds new, and it's certainly a new single. The Flood remix of Lazarus from the Lazarus EP from the Boo Radleys is just out domestically on Creation Columbia. And then before that, also from the same label, we heard from Bobby Citron, and this release called From a Sympathetical Hurricane. We heard one called Lorena. That's new. And then before that, we heard But If You Go from One Step Ahead of the Spider, and that's MC900 Foot Jesus from American Recordings. This is new, brand new, produced by the man himself, Mark Griffin, aka MC900. Okay, at the top, we heard the music of David Toop and Max Eastley from this collaboration on Beyond Records. It's an import. It's called Buried Dreams. We heard one called City of Night, an excerpt from that with the voice of Leonard Cohen to open up Man on the Moon. And coming up next, new music from Freddie Johnston. It's 19 minutes after 10 o'clock. Good evening. I'm Liza Richardson here for Man on the Moon, Monday through Friday from 10 until midnight. And tonight, my guest in about 10 minutes, at 10:30, my guest DJ will be Ben Vaughn. He'll be spinning the discs and manning the wheels of steel. Then at about 11:15 tonight, he's going to play just a couple tunes. So that's Ben Vaughn, my guest tonight on Man on the Moon, coming up. Stay tuned to KCRW.

0: Just You, Just Me is the name of the tune, and it's by Thelonious Monk from the album Monk. In big giant black letters, it says Monk. So this is produced by Teo Macero, and that's all I know about the lineup. The lineup is not inscribed on the album, unfortunately. But at the top of the set, we heard from Freddie Johnston and this new release on Elektra. It's called This Perfect World, and we heard Gone Like the Water, and it's produced by Butch Vig. This is new from Freddie Johnston, who's coming to McCabe's in about a week or two, I do know, as a matter of fact. It's 10:31. My assistant tonight, thankfully, is Canon Justice. I'm Liza Richardson, and you're listening to Man in the Moon. And my guest, well, I was going to say, you know, Ben is not dead, but Ben is late. Well, Ben is not really late. Ben Vaughn is buried in the library. I can't seem to find him. He's lost in the library looking for stuff to play tonight, and he just can't seem to narrow it down. He's going to be in here shortly, so stay tuned. Ben Vaughn will be my guest DJ coming up very shortly on Man in the Moon.
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0: As a matter of fact, if Man in the Moon is one of your favorite programs, I could really use some assistance during the drive. So I'd like to make that special oomph, that special, you know, pick up the phone right now. You can call Cannon. He's actually standing by to take your call. 310-450-5183. If you'd like to sign up to be a volunteer, especially on Man in the Moon, give us a call. 310-450-5183. Thanks. Let's see. This is music. Well, since Ben is still buried in the library, I'm going to have to keep playing. This is new from the Underground Lovers. Las Vegas is the name of the track on KCRW. Stay tuned for guest DJing from Ben Vaughn, but also a performance coming up a bit later.
2: Joni said that I could fly. I believe it till the day I die. She could always make me cry.

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You're listening to KCRW and Man in the Moon. That's new music from the Underground Lovers, and the tune is Las Vegas. Ben Vaughn is in the studio now. He made it out of the library, and he's going to be my guest DJ, starting out with Mystery Train, and we'll talk to him in a second. So stay tuned to KCRW and Man in the Moon.

A federal court says 3 years' worth of welfare cuts have illegally made things worse for poor people in California. I'm Warman Olney. Tuesday on Which Way LA, Governor Wilson says the court's decision could hurt the poor even more by cutting still other programs. That's Which Way LA, Tuesday from 1 to 2 in the afternoon, repeated at 7 on KCRW.

0: All right, that's music from Gene Pitney, I'm told by my guest, DJ Ben Vaughn. Good evening.
1: That's Gene Pitney? That was Gene Pitney, and you know what? He can never go home again.
0: Which is the name of the song?
1: No, it's called 24 Hours from Tulsa, but in the end of the story, he can just never go home again. It's all over.
0: For him in Tulsa, as explained in the song.
1: A Burt Bacharach composition.
0: That's right. And that's from this beautiful new box set, The Music of Burt Bacharach.
1: Yeah, it is beautiful.
0: Okay. And then before that, what did we hear, Ben?
1: Before that, we heard Barney Kessel, Honey Rock. It's hard to believe that was Barney Kessel because he's a jazz dude.
0: Jazz guitar player.
1: Pretty serious player, but right. he was slumming it every now and then in the studios here in town. And that was one of the examples that it just won't die. It's a record that won't die.
0: Honey Love. Okay, and then Henry Mancini before that.
1: Yeah, that was Experiment in Terror.
0: A favorite of yours.
1: Oh, yes.
0: Okay, and at the top, Junior Parker.
1: Little Junior Parker in the Blue Flames.
0: And the tune Mystery Train, which was, I think, you know, what inspired the movie, Mystery Train.
1: Well, probably Elvis's version inspired the movie more.
0: Yeah.
1: But that's an amazing record. That's really spooky sounding. There's something really mysterious going on there.
0: Yeah, especially with the sound effects and stuff.
1: Yeah, it's great.
0: Yeah. So Ben Vaughn, you're very interested in the popular sounds of the 50s and 60s. Where does that love come from, do you think, in your music?
1: I guess listening to transistor radio a lot when I was a kid. You know, I had an uncle who was crazy about Elvis and Everly Brothers and Duane Eddy, and he gave me all his old records. And so from the time I was like five, I had a bunch of cool records to listen to. And that was before the Beatles.
0: How old are you now?
1: Well, I'm 39 now.
0: Uh-huh.
1: 39 and holding.
0: Yeah. So you were five when, in what year then? Let's see.
1: 1960. And I already had a couple records. That my uncle was kind of like a bum. You know, he was like 30 years old and still lived with his parents, and he would mow lawns in the neighborhood to get cigarette money. He was like really a bum, you know, but he had his own little rec room in the basement, and he had all these album covers on the wall, like Calypso records and stuff like, and I would go down there and hang out and just listen to records with him, and he would give me records.
0: Cool. Yeah. Well, my uncle lived in a van behind our house, and he collected UFO records.
1: Wow.
0: Yeah.
1: You got me beat.
0: So I can relate to that scenario. Definitely. Okay. Well, you're going to sing some songs a bit later.
1: Mm-hmm.
0: And but next we're gonna continue to DJ, and next you're gonna play some Ween.
1: Yeah, Ween,
0: which is not from the 50s or 60s.
1: No, these guys are from New Jersey. It's two guys. I'm sure your listeners are pretty aware of Ween because they've had a decent amount of success. They're on Elektra Records, and they live near me. And they used to come see me play all the time when they were about 15 or 16 years old. And they'd say, "Well, that was really cool, dude. You know, we got our own band called Ween." And I was like, "Well, good luck, kids." You know. They were kind of these weird kids that would always come to my gigs. I'd let them in the back door and stuff, you know.
0: Uh-huh.
1: And they were making these 4-track recordings all along of really weird songs.
0: Would you check it out when they gave you tapes and stuff?
1: You know, I never heard any of their tapes until years later.
0: Were you impressed?
1: I was completely amazed. Actually, I saw them open for Fugazi, and the audience hated them.
0: Uh-huh.
1: And they survived it better than I've ever seen an opening act survive it. I mean, they were getting things thrown at them, and they just kept playing. They ended up doing an Ozzy Osbourne Lita Ford duet just to annoy the audience even more, and they won me over completely. They're incredible. They're really great.
0: How were they after the show? Did they take it hard, or were they?
1: Oh, they didn't care.
0: Good.
1: They really didn't care. They just don't care. I mean, that's what's so great about them.
0: That's Ween, or this is Ween, and my guest DJ is Ben Vaughn. You're listening to Man on the Moon on KCRW.

0: That's music from Ben Vaughn, who is my guest DJ. And, well, I DJ'd that one, I guess. I asked you to play that, Ben. It's an instrumental from El Rambler Dorado. Well, no, that's the name of the track.
1: Yeah, I wrote that.
0: You did?
1: Yeah, all by myself.

0: have been?
1: 5 albums.
0: Yeah.
1: Four legitimate records and one like kind of collection, uh-huh. best of on Restless.
0: And you've got one that came out recently.
1: Yeah, actually that would make it 6. Yeah, there's a new one called Mono USA that came out.
0: Oh, you forgot about this one.
1: Yeah, I forgot about it already. I have a short memory. That came out on Bar None. It's a record of home recordings of all cover songs.
0: We're about to hear something from that next. I guess we should finish talking about what we just heard, though. Right before Ben Vaughn, we heard from...
1: We heard from Astro Gilberto, which was Agua de Beber, which I don't know if you've ever seen pictures of Astrid, but man, the cover of this record that you have here at the station inspired me to play that. There's an amazing photograph of her at an airport with a French beret on.
0: How much do you think the cover of an album influences your choice in music, do you think?
1: I think it influences it a lot, and that's what's hard with the CDs, because you can't really grab somebody's attention in a record store from 30 feet away.
0: Right.
1: It used to be you'd walk into a record store and you could see an album cover from across the room and say, wow, and walk over and maybe buy it because of the cover.
0: Mm-hmm. There are other things you can do with CDs, but you're right. You cannot see it across the room unless it's like, I don't know, something I guess could catch your eye.
1: Well, it's kind of like microfilm. You know, it's a great storage medium for music, but you know, when you're reading a newspaper, the cat likes to jump up and sit on the newspaper. And when you're listening to it, you know, when you're, if you're reading microfilm, it wouldn't be that, mm-hmm. that comfortable atmosphere, you know.
0: It wouldn't be very relaxed. Right. I don't even know if you could probably drink coffee at the same time.
1: I don't know, man. Flipping through it, it'd be kind of weird.
0: At the top of the set, we heard from Ween, and this is one of your favorite bands. Pure Guava is the name of the album. And which tune did we hear?
1: We heard The Stallion Part 3.
0: I wonder what part one and two are like.
1: Well, I do know what part one and two sound like, and I have nothing to do with part three. It's just a non sequitur experiment.
0: Mm-hmm. Well, Ben Vaughn is my guest DJ, and we're going to continue in just a moment after this. 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
0: It's 5 minutes after 11 o'clock, and the program is Man on the Moon. My guest DJ is Ben Vaughn, formerly of Ben Vaughn Combo. What happened to the combo?
1: Oh, they died in a plane crash. I'm just kidding.
0: You survived.
1: Just kidding. Yeah, I'm the only one to survive. I'm carrying on the name.
0: Oh, good. Ben is not dead.
1: No, I'm not. No, we were together 5 years, and we did a lot of touring and a lot of sitting in vans together, and we got sick of looking at each other, to be quite mm-hmm. honest, mm-hmm. which is what all bands eventually do.
0: They were just sick of you being the head of it.
1: Well, that was part of it. That was part of it. I never did enjoy being a band leader, because it's just the morale of you know, all that work. It's hard work being on the road all the time.
0: Yeah.
1: And it was a big responsibility, and it wasn't creative enough for me, actually, mm-hmm. to be a band leader, because it was, you know.
0: It was about compromising and just doing, yeah.
1: It was about repeating things, too, day after day, you know, on stage, because you had a band, you know, and I like to play a lot freer than that. And I perform solo now most of the time.
0: Mm-hmm. And you play all these different instruments. For instance, this album that we're about to hear a selection from. You play all the instruments on it, right?
1: Yeah, on the whole album, yeah.
0: And you produce it,
1: mm-hmm.
0: and you sing. It's called Mono USA. And this track, Blues on the Ceiling, tell me about the ambient qualities of it, Ben.
1: Oh, well, on Blues on the Ceiling, I recorded the song, and I was mixing it late at night, about 3 in the morning, and there was a summer rainstorm happening. Had the screen door open. It was great, you know, until the lightning hit.

0: the house, and all the lights went out, and I heard this really weird squeal coming through the speakers, and I just shut everything down and went to bed. I figured that's it, you know, I'm done for the night. And the next day, I put the track back up to mix it, and recorded on every track was that squeal, even though I wasn't in record mode. I was in playback mode, but somehow the record heads picked up that sound.
1: Weird.
0: And it printed it on every track, and I left it in because it sounded cool.

0: The time is 11:23. You're listening to Man in the Moon on KCRW. I'm Liza Richardson. And my guest in the studio is Ben Vaughn. He's guest DJing. And now, in a minute, he's going to play a couple tunes. But this is from something that he produced. And it's an artist named Charlie Feathers. Charlie Feathers, is he from Memphis or Nashville?
1: Memphis, Tennessee. He was on Sun Records before Elvis, actually. And amazing rockabilly guy. He's actually like a folk artist in a lot of ways, because I go down and hang out at his house all the time in Memphis. And I've been doing that for years because I'm amazed by his records. And he was kind of in retirement, not doing anything. And Elektra started the American Explorers series, and they asked me who I thought would be good.
0: Mm-hmm.
1: And
0: right.
1: The first name that came to mind was Charlie Feathers, because he's down in Memphis. He's not real old. He's only like 60.
0: He's looking great.
1: Yeah. He's still got the pompadour, you know. He's lost in time. You know, see, rockabilly never died for him. He's not even aware that it went out of style. It's really true.
0: He never looks at MTV or anything like that.
1: He has no idea what's going on.
0: Huh.
1: And he has a police scanner he listens to, and he has a lava lamp. And that's all he has in his house, you know. And he's got a wife and kids, and they have no idea what's going on either. You know, it's a real East Memphis situation, you know. And we went in and cut that record. It's cut completely live. And it's cut with some of the guys that were in Jerry Lee Lewis's band back in the 50s.
0: Mm-hmm.
1: Roland James on guitar and J.M. Van Eaton on drums.
0: Mm-hmm. Cool. Charlie Feathers, produced by Ben Vaughn, my guest. And before that, we heard another Mancini track. You're very influenced by Mancini. We heard Touch of Evil theme.
1: Touch of Evil is not only a great soundtrack, but an amazing Orson Welles film. Incredible film. It's one of my, maybe my favorite film ever made.
0: Whoa.
1: Next to Rocky IV. For that Bill Conti soundtrack, you know.
0: But, excellent. Why didn't you pick that one out, Ben?
1: Well, you know, it's too late for that sort of thing.
0: I know. We got to move on here. So before Mancini, we heard from the Viscounts and Harlem Nocturne and Lou Rawls before that. Which did we hear from Lou Rawls?
1: Lady Love.
0: And then at the top, Blues on the Ceiling. And that was performed by Ben Vaughn, but not of your own composition.
1: Right. That's by Fred Neil.
0: And you do a lot of cover tunes, actually, don't you? And on this album.
1: That album is entirely cover tunes. Yeah. It's kind of like a tribute to a lot of my favorite writers and performers and favorite like overlooked records. The way that album I put it together is supposed to sound like you're stumbling across an AM radio station like at midnight, and you listen to it for an hour, and you're like, this is a hit parade from the Twilight Zone. I never heard any of these songs.
0: Mm-hmm.
1: But they all should have been hits when they were originally released.
0: Mm-hmm.
1: I mean, that's my opinion.
0: Yeah.
1: And that's why I chose them all. And that's the selection was based on kind of a, you know, Twilight Zone hit parade.
0: Right.
1: Concept.
0: It's called Mono USA, and it's available on Bar None Records. It came out early this year.
1: Mm-hmm.
0: Ben Vaughn, and that's who is by. That's who my guest is. Now, what are you doing in Los Angeles? You live in New Jersey, but what are you doing here, man? You're not playing, except right now.
1: I'm out here chasing down scoring work for films, because I'm really, my whole life I've been, you know, paying attention to scoring. And
0: your greatest influences seem like incredible scores.
1: Yeah, and I'm also just an instrumental music fanatic. I mean, I collect all the stuff, and I play. I've been playing guitar, you know, my whole life. And a friend of mine, Carol Sue Baker, brought me out here to see what we could find for me in scoring. And the way films are going now, it's a really good climate for the sort of thing that I'm naturally into.
0: Why is that?
1: I don't know. I think it's just.
0: I mean, in what way films are going now?
1: Well, there's an infatuation now with Marconi soundtrack work, spaghetti western and existential sounding pieces that are guitar oriented and very mood oriented,
0: as opposed to orchestral type stuff.
1: Orchestral bombastic things, you know, that's what I naturally do.
0: Mm-hmm. Cool. Are you going to do any instrumentals right now?
1: No, I'm going to sing.
0: Okay.
1: Actually, because I'm a lyricist too, you know.
0: So what's this first one?
1: This is called On the Rebound, and this is advice for anybody out there, male or female. If you can relate to this, I apologize for playing it, because it's you're probably feeling pretty miserable right now. You tell me you found a love at first sight. The stars were out and everything was just right. You tell me there was something in the air. Well, I'm telling you, you better beware. Now look out, boy, I know you just wanna get down, But that girl you're with, she's on the rebound. Just remember when she says I love you, just how much she wants to say I love you. And just remember when she says, oh baby, baby, just how much she wants to say, oh baby, baby, baby. Look out, boy, I know you just wanna get down. But that girl you're with, she's on the rebound. She's on the rebound. If it wasn't you, it'd be someone else, 'cause she just can't stand to be by herself. No. Oh, no, no, no. Remember when she closes her eyes as she kisses, how much she wants to close her eyes as she kisses. And just remember when she says that it's forever. Yeah, well, whatever. Now look out, boy, I know you just wanna. I know you wanna. I can tell you wanna. You wanna get down. But that girl you're with, she's on the rebound. She's on the rebound. She's coming back again, hopping back in the saddle. She's on the rebound. She's on the rebound.
0: Right, Ben Vaughn is my guest.
1: Thank you very much. I'm not used to doing this without an audience. Usually there's people going crazy, just going really berserk.
0: Well, I am.
1: And yelling bravo and throwing roses at me, but this will do. You're going berserk.
0: I am.
1: In your mind.
0: I'm trying to respect your space, though, you know. Don't want to be too obvious about how I really feel, Ben.
1: Okay, that's always good to do in life, I think. Hide your emotions.
0: Ben Vaughn is my guest, and the time is 11:30. This is KCRW and Man in the Moon. Keep going.
1: Okay.

And life is such an awful fate. It's a wonder. It's a wonder. It's a wonder. Anyway.

0: Excellent. Ben Vaughn is my guest. You're listening to Man on the Moon on KCRW. How about one more, Ben?
1: Okay, this is another song that if you can relate to it, I really...
0: Is this another sad one?
1: Well, it's not sad. Well, yeah. Well, it's a song about recovery.
0: That's sort of uplifting.
1: Yeah, yeah. The guy went through a bad time.
0: Okay.
1: Or a woman. I mean, you can change the gender on these songs fairly easily. It's just that I'm a guy, so I write from a guy's standpoint. And I'm working on getting more in touch with my feminine side, but so far it hasn't been very successful. This is called She's Your Problem Now.

You say she left me for you. Yeah, well, maybe that's true. You say I seem a little blue.

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But I don't worry, 'cause she's your problem now. I see she's got you doing things that I used to do before. I see she's got you doing things

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She's your problem now.

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And late at night, you wonder why she lets you hang around.

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I don't worry, 'cause she's your problem now. 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Yeah, she's your problem now. Yeah, you worry about her, man, 'cause she's your problem now. 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That's right. She's your problem now.

0: Ben Vaughn is my guest. Well, Ben, I think that if you just change the gender and the lyrics to that song, you'll be right in touch with your feminine side.
1: Well, shucks. Let me try that. Let me do it right now, actually. Now, don't look.
0: You're listening to Man in the Moon on KCRW, and I'm Liza Richardson. It's 11:38. Special thanks to Canon Justice for assisting us this evening, and my very special thanks to Ben Vaughn for coming by and to Carol Sue Baker for introducing us. So thanks for coming to KCRW.
1: Well, shucks, man. It was great. Okay.
0: Great. Excellent. We're going to go out with one of your tunes from Mono USA, and this is one of my favorites on the album, Daddy Rollin' in Your Arms. And this one's by who?
1: It's by Dion during his heroin period, I think. That's what I hear. I hear it was a flip side of Abraham, Martin, and John, and the original version is just a mess. The whole song's falling apart. And I recreated what I could figure out from the original on this. And it's funny because I sent a copy to Dion's manager and he said, I'll play it for Dion. I know he'll love it. And I haven't heard back. So,
0: well, these things take time sometimes. You never know. So he could be really just jamming to it every day. Who knows?
1: Yeah, you never know.
0: You never know. Thanks to Ben Vaughn. Thank you again. And we'll see you soon.
1: Okay.
0: Take care.

That's Ben Vaughn from Mono USA. It's 16 minutes before 12 o'clock. Stay tuned for the Go Zone coming up tonight with guest host Cassandra Jane Spungen. Okay, that's coming up tonight at midnight. I'm Liza Richardson. Till then, it's Man on the Moon.

I guess we that was just,

0: It's new music from Muse to Endure from The Guide, Womat, which is brand new on Chaos. We heard the track Life. And before that, bassist Jeffrey Roden, who's based here in Los Angeles. This is from an album that he put out on his own label, The Big Tree Music, and it's called Marianne's Dream by Jeffrey Roden. And we heard Miles of Blues. That was the bass work. And that's a new recording, Jeffrey Roden. And then at the top of this set, we heard from Mouse on Mars from Bulvaland. We heard the track Future Dub. This is new, too, on Two Pure Records. It's 1 minute before 12 o'clock. This is KCRW Santa Monica, KCRY Indio Palm Springs, and KCRU Oxnard Ventura. 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It's time up next for the Go Zone tonight with Cassandra Jane Spunbarg sitting in for Beth Halper tonight on the Go Zone. That's next on KCRW.
1: Which means it's time for
2: a confession.
1: And that is
2: Eric.
1: Yes,
2: I made a deal with the devil.
1: You did.
2: It's just I'm really embarrassed. I'm horrified, but I really want to put an end to the nightmare now.
1: Okay.
2: And confess that I have never uttered a word on Snap. I've never programmed two songs in a row.
1: No?
2: It was all being done by David Lee Roth and Vince Neil. And I'm really embarrassed and I'm really mortified.
1: Say 16 Hail Marys.
2: My second place from CMJ.
1: 14 Our Fathers.
2: And I lost to Howard Stern.
1: And swirl your rosary around 46 times.
2: What did the Pogues say? No, it was Elvis Costello. What was it? 14 Bloody Marys and 15 How's Your Fathers?
1: Hey, now we're talking.
2: Hey, we're going to have fun tonight. It's a holiday.
1: It's a holiday.
2: I started holidaying
1: yes.
2: last night.
1: Well, I'm a turkey year-round, so.
2: Oh, listen to this man. This man is a gem, believe you me.
1: In the rough.
2: Now, I started holidaying last night, went and saw the Soup Dragons at the Roxy.
1: Yes.
2: Good, fun show. And a very good young band from Chicago, three-piece called Material Issue. Unfortunately, I don't have any of their work I can play, but I hope to have a tape sometime soon. You'll be hearing from them. And since we are getting into the holiday spirit, of course, it's we kind of lost the Blue Airplanes on Monday night because of Nathan McGough being here.
1: Right.
2: You weren't here.
1: Oh, I was listening though.
2: He showed up, Eric.
1: Yes.
2: I was embarrassed.
1: Oh, sure. Remember,
2: what
1: I saw his automobile.
2: That's right. Yeah. Filled with rain. Only a Mancunian would rent a convertible in Los Angeles, leave the top down on the first day in 5 months that it's rained, and have the damn thing just collect buckets and buckets.
1: Yeah, it was a couple of fish in there too.
2: It was soggy. Well, fish are around and about these days, aren't they? Just
1: emotionally speaking.
2: Amongst other things. So we're going to have lots of Blue Airplanes and Jazz Butcher starting somewhere between 8 and 8:30. I have a few things that I want to play first, and then we're Pat Fish, the Jazz Butcher.
1: Yeah.
2: And Mrs. Fish is in the area. Hello, Barbara, if you're there, if you're listening, hello. She's just the coolest person in the world. If any of you have ever seen the Jazz Butcher or been a fan, imagine a shorter, dark-haired, American female jazz butcher, and that's who she is. She's great. So we'll be playing lots of that tonight. And I'm going to cue something up while you do the credits and stuff, because I didn't cue anything up yet, because neither Vince nor Dave showed up tonight, so I'm on my own.
1: Vince, Dave.
2: It's really... But I've got a coach. I do have a coach.
1: You do?
2: I have a coach now.
1: John Robbins?
2: And it's going to be... Okay. And what was that guy's name? You didn't see that. You didn't see the press conference yesterday?
1: Didn't see the coach.
2: I happened to wake up just in time to watch, which will show you what a slug of bed I was yesterday. Mm. I woke up yesterday just in time to see CNN alternating between the election results in the British Parliament and the Milli Vanilli press conference, at which I have to tell you, the best part...
1: And there was
2: part,
1: no difference. You couldn't tell the difference, right?
2: It was tricky. No, yes. The best part of the Milli Vanilli press conference on CNN...

0: That's fitting.
1: Too much fun.
0: That's fitting. Okay, well, you've been listening.
1: Oh, it's kind of a loose fit.
0: A loose fit. It's a lip sync. KCRW Santa Monica, a community service of Santa Monica College, at 89.9 FM, National Public Radio for most of Southern California. 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And tomorrow, you've got all sorts of special programming available to you. Six
1: no snap.
0: Philip Marlowe
1: stories.
0: Lots
1: of drama. Yeah.
0: That's right.
1: By the BBC.
0: No snap.
1: Yeah.
0: By the BBC. And the Car Talk special at 6:30. So if you tune in
1: really?
0: Tomorrow at this time, you'll be hearing the Car
1: how
0: Talk
1: to,
0: special, 6:30
1: to 7:30.
0: On right, how to cook the turkey under your hood. And
1: oh,
0: Bud
1: God,
0: Cort
1: gross.
0: As Truman Capote. Don't miss that.
1: That's
0: if you have
1: fun. If
0: you
1: you've
0: have
1: never heard,
0: not
1: that,
0: heard that,
1: he does a very nice rendition of that story.
0: It's funny and
1: that.
0: Touching, and it's really a gas.
1: It's bent, right out of shape.
0: 10:30
1: it's pure
0: to
1: Truman
0: midnight.
1: Capote.
0: Yeah.
1: It's very. It's some of the most childlike and lovely Truman Capote you've ever read or heard, and Bud Cort does a real nice job.
0: Magnificent
1: it.
0: Job.
1: And I'm going to try and do a job here with Snap tonight.
0: Okay.
1: I'm on my own. What am I going to do?
0: Carve one
1: God,
0: up for us.
1: It's all live. Yeah, let me see what I can slice into here. Yeah. All right. I do have to start off with a Blue Airplane song.
0: Right.
1: Because I promised Dave Ross I would do it.
0: The and, coach tells
1: and
0: you
1: he's,
0: what to do.
1: He's a cool guy. Well, he's their record company guy. Uh-huh. Dave works for Chrysalis, and he's a big Blue Airplanes fan. And he was really disappointed in me that I didn't do what I said I was going to do on Monday night. So, Dave, hang on, babe. I'm gonna, honey, sweetie pie, don't ever change a bone. We love you. So I'm gonna start off with this Blue Airplane song, mm-hmm. and then we'll wander off into Lord knows what. And then,
0: yes.
1: like I said, somewhere between 8 and 8:30, we will launch into the spectacular.
0: Yeah.
1: And we'll do it as best we can. Welcome home, Steve, Robert, Mark, and Kevin. In case you're listening, Blue Airplanes, snap till 10.

tricks through the stories they tell and clip me. 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There's a hole in the sky we could fool right through. 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

you too. Then all the world'll be blue. Well, there's a break in the window, it's like a head on a stump. There's something coming in.

Oh, yes, Rollem, dude. Jim Mankey sounding more and more like, well, more and more like Jim Mankey every day. Concrete Blonde from the latest album, Bloodletting, with a song called The Beast. Here on Snap 1113 on this Wednesday night, beginning a long holiday weekend and the beginning of the holiday madness. It gets to be fun now from here till, oh, let's say Epiphany is usually about when most of us resurface from all of this madness, about the 6th of January. So Concrete Blonde, before that, brand new from the Movie Stars, swell band out of San Francisco. Michael Montalto doing the vocals on that song, usually Jill Olson, who plays the upright bass. He is the person you find closest to the microphone, but Michael took over on that one called Blood Red Roses. The brand new album from the Movie Stars is called Head on a Platter, from the Waterboys, who are in town in just a couple of weeks, Monday night, the 10th of December at the Universal Amphitheater. And I must tell you, they may be a five-piece by the time they get here. They may add another horn. But when I saw them in Paris about a month ago, they were a four-piece, and they were rocking and stomping, and they were just swell. There's a very good article about this sort of shift that Mike Scott and his group have done in the current issue of Musician Magazine, written by Catherine Dykeman. I recommend it, especially if you're going to go see the concert. A Life of Sundays was the piece that we heard, called Room to Roam, from the album. The album is called Room to Roam. I'm fine. It's okay. The Laz before that, from their debut album, which they proclaim to hate. They say the record company just pulled the tapes out from under them, put out this shite piece of trash. Don't even like the cover. There's nothing good they can say about it. Lee Mavers is a cranky guy. He's the leader of The Laz. There She Goes, which was a song that was single for them about 2 years ago, I think. Came out then and is now re-included on this album. From, well, I'll pronounce this both ways, Le VRP. That's as close as I can get in French. Or the VRP, as you might find it, from their album Retire les nains de ta poche. That was Le Nain de Nain de Nana. No, Le Nain de Nana. They have this fixation on dwarves. The word N-A-I-N-S means dwarves in French. The word M-A-I-N-S means hands. It comes very close, and they do a lot of funny little takeoffs on that. But even if you don't speak French, I love the way they sound, kind of skiffly and fun. And the Blue Airplanes, who are simply wonderful, with the acoustic version of the title track of their new mini-album, Worldview Blue. They're going to be here Friday night at the Roxy in Hollywood, Saturday night at Bogart's in Long Beach. And as I mentioned to you, the Waterboys are going to be in town Monday night, the 10th of December at the Universal Amphitheater. And I'll tell you, if you have any liking at all for this band, go see them. I'm not sure we're going to see Mike Scott and his crew in this incarnation again real soon. If you'd like to be my guest to go see the Waterboys on that self-same day, if you're a KCRW member and you haven't received tickets or a gift from us in the past 90 days and you'd like to attend the concert, if you call me now at 213-450-3524, I have tickets, pairs of tickets, for the Waterboys on Monday, December 10th at the Universal Amphitheater, available to our subscribers on a first-come, first-serve basis. And having given, although shortly, within, you know, like the next 30, 40 minutes, I'm going to give the entire show over to an appreciation and in-depth investigation of the Jazz Butcher and the Blue Airplanes. But I played a Blue Airplanes song to start things off, so I must play the new 12-inch from the JBC, don't you think? It's their cover of the Rolling Stones' We Love You, the 554 mix on Snap.

on heavy cross the street. Ooh, talking about blood spots, even the spectators get killed. You can see the cars, yeah, you just can't get out of their way.

Kim Deal is God. We have a whole bunch of new ones this year. Her and Rose Carlotti and who knows who else. I love that band. Second version of The Breeders, she and her sister, Kim Deal, along with her sister, had an early version of The Breeders back in Ohio some number of years ago. But now Kim's taken, she took a little time off from the Pixies. Tanya Donnelly took a little time off from Throwing Muses. Josephine Wiggs, who used to be with Perfect Disaster, is playing in the band. The album's called Pod. It's one of my favorites of the year, When I Was a Painter. Before that, the Pixies are going to be in town on the 13th of December at the Universal Amphitheater. I love the way Kim Deal and Black Francis's voice just meld. They completely merge, and then they kind of slide like a little, not quite out of phase. I don't mean it in that sense, but they kind of, one slips above or below, and you realize it is, in fact, two voices. This new album is really good, called Bossa Nova, Is She Weird? And I've been hearing great reports about their live shows in Europe, so Pixies, 13 December, Uniamp. From The Replacements, we had My Little Problem, Johnette Napolitano joining Paul Westerberg on the vocals there. On the album All Shook Down, snuck a little Jazz Butcher in there, the song She's on Drugs, from the album Cult of the Basement, The Heartthrobs themselves, Yet Another God. Rose Carlotti, who is the lead singer with that band, She's in a Trance, was the name of that piece, from the album Cleopatra Grip. Jane Garcia, I adore you, but I must tell you that when I go to see a band, I don't go to see a band, I go to hear them. It's kind of fun when there's a visual. But I think I would rather, I really enjoyed the force and power of the Heartthrobs live show. It's nice when you have something to watch, but I tend to close my eyes and just turn into a drooling fool anyway, if it's any good, which I did for the Heartthrobs. From Julian Cope, yet another god here in this set. I have always been here before. It's a Rocky Erickson song off this new tribute album called Where the Pyramid Meets the Eye. From the new Ride album, Nowhere, we had Polar Bear. That's not out in this country yet. Look for the one called Smile. That's their first two British EPs that's just come out here on Sire Records. And yet another god, Steve Wynn, in the first

0: place with Here's a Little Something to Remember Me By from the Kerosene Man album Saturday Night at Club Lingerie. Chuck Prophet, who's played guitar with Green on Red, is going to be part of that show as well. He's got a new album out called Brother Aldo. I'll tell you what I got. I mentioned the Pixies coming into the Universal Amphitheater. I have tickets. If you're a member of KCRW and you haven't received any gifts or tickets or whatever from us in the past 90 days, and you would like to go see the Pixies, give me a call now, 213-450-3524. I have tickets available to our members on a first-come, first-served basis for the Pixies at the Universal Amphitheater on Thursday night, the 13th of December. It's my mom's birthday.
1: Spend a day with Philip Marlowe. Look back at the Los Angeles of the 1940s in all of its tawdry glory through the hard-edged adventures of Raymond Chandler's famous detective, Philip Marlowe.
2: Personally, I think the blackmail angles are a big mistake. 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I think we should stick to rentals.
3: You think Geiger ran that kind of business right out on the boulevard and I worked in it? 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
3: Joe, are you gonna let this cheesehead insult
4: 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Pipe down, Agnes. Now, this guy has good ideas.
2: I'll give you another. You shot Geiger to get control.
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0: And night, which means there is no Snap tomorrow night and Friday night. I'm, of course, going to be at the Roxy watching the Blue Airplanes and the Jazz Butcher, listening to them, watching them, yeah, because they're, well, watching the Blue Airplanes, you watch Wojciech dance, I'll tell you. And just the general antics of both bands, the combination is going to be a whole lot of fun. So Jason Bentley is going to be here doing Snap for me. I'll be back Monday night when Exene Cervenka is going to be my guest performing live. And I may well, on Monday night, have for us an acoustic Blue Butcher or Jazz Airplanes. We may actually get them in here and do something over the weekend with them. It's in the works. We're trying to sort this out. In the meantime, I'm going to spend this time, pretty much a lot of this time, until 10 o'clock, playing you music from both of these bands because they've both got a big body of work. Blue Airplanes going back to the Bop Art album in 1984 that was their first, released in England on Abstract Records. And we'll have something from there. The Jazz Butcher's first album, A Bath in Bacon, goes all the way back to 1982. So these are people who have been guiding forces to me through, well, I don't know, a significant period in my life. I love them both. There is a wonderful rock attitude and sensibility, a goofiness and a literacy and intelligence, both idea-wise and musically, that I appreciate in both of these bands. I'm going to start off with a live version of the combination of songs Weightless and Stones that the Blue Airplanes did when they were here performing live on Snap in July. Listen for Angela Bruschini's guitar and Ann Stones. It's a treat. So this is them. Miss them at your own peril. It's Snap. I'm Deirdre on Wednesday night, just before Thanksgiving. I'm thankful for these bands.

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0: Yes, Alton Ellis is still trying. That's a beautiful old rock steady song on the Coxone label by him. Before that, the dub side of a brand new Weed Beat single by Devin Lyon. The A-side's called Shadow After Dark, and the dub that we heard is called Saxes in dub. And we started it off with a disco 45 called Chuny, You Are Number One by Gregory Isaacs and Trinity. And that goes out from Rick, who says, Amy, you're my number one. We got the first two records we played, courtesy of Neville Chung, who carried them back by hand from Jamaica about 10 days ago. And Neville and Ron Miller are part of an experiment at Digby's on La Cienega Boulevard. And tonight, again, from 6 o'clock onward, they're going to be playing nothing but Jamaican music. And we applaud this experiment because it's one of the few places where you can go in town and hear Jamaican music and buy some of it, too. They are making available a lot of the records, the albums and singles that they play at the club in the club lobby. So good work, gentlemen, and keep it up. Our number here at the Reggae Beat Show is 450-5183. I'm Roger Steffens, and I'm here in the very capable company of my partner, Hank Holmes. Hi, Hank.
1: Hi, Roger. Made it in a little late today.
0: What do we have coming up?
1: First song in this set I'll do here will be called... It's a remake by Freddie McKay of the old Dennis Brown hit called Here I Come Again with Love and Not Hate.

0: Yeah, Living Truth doing The Missing Link. Before that, we had a remake by the Wailing Souls of their old classic, Mr. Fire Coal Man, in a slower version there. Before that, we had the Morwells doing You've Got to Be Holy. And starting off with Freddie McKay, Here I Come Again.
1: All right. Well, I hope you have your tape recorders running because we have some rare and exciting material now for all you hardcore reggae fans who've been tuning into us for the past 9 weeks. Some of you, I'm sure, are new listeners as a result of my article this week in the LA Weekly, and we thank you for tuning in. If you have any requests or dedications, we're at 450-5183. And I've just come off one of the most exciting weeks of my life. We ended up spending the better part of 3 days with Bob Marley, the Wailers, Rita Marley, Judy Mowat, Tyrone Downey, a whole bunch of the fine people in the Wailers organization. And for the next half hour or so, we're going to play excerpts from our interviews and some very exciting live material as well. Hank, we started off on the bus. What was that like for you?
0: Well, nothing much, you know, we just rode on the bus and everybody did their little thing in the back of the bus, sitting around talking. There's one guy rapping Rastafari to some women there, trying to make a little inroad there, and there was everybody just kind of joking around in the back of the bus, pulled over to the side of the road twice because of delays and people running down the street that were supposed to be on the bus. And pulling over to wait for them when they already had a ride to begin with. So it was kind of crazy.
1: We were an hour late leaving town because one of the band members thought he saw a Jamaican guitar player walking down Sunset Strip, and by the time he decided to stop the bus, we were 5 blocks past, and Bob dispatched one of the band, whose hair was not in his dread cap at the time, to run back along Sunset Boulevard and try to find the other Jamaican guitar player, and he didn't. And then we stopped again at SIR and waited for two people who had already left. And finally, we got on the highway an hour later at 3 o'clock. About 4 o'clock, we drove by San Clemente, past Nixon's house. And Marley's only comment at that time was, "What year him president?" He seemed to know a lot more about American politics Saturday night in San Diego, because in Exodus, when he started to sing, "Set the captives free, set the captives free," it was almost as if he was America's premier folk singer, and his music really hit home. We found ourselves about 6:30 in the dressing room of Judy Mowat and Rita Marley. And at this point, we're going to go right into several excerpts from the interview with Rita and Julie and Judy, and we'll pick the

0: I have seen his show 6 times now, and he's never given you a solo spot. Why don't the I3s come out and do at least an opening song or a set by yourselves? Yeah, people should hear each of you alone because you're
1: the management, he doesn't want that. Bob's manager, he doesn't even want an opening act before Bob, so it, you know.
0: But he has what's her name? What does she have to do with reggae?
1: Maybe she has something to do with the place that I don't know if me going out there to the reggae before Bob, it would sort of take away from his act, you know, so then...
0: I think it would add to his act.
1: Yeah,
2: because that's what's needed is a little variety. Because everybody knows Bob. Yeah, now they want to keep looking for something else.
3: Okay.
2: I don't see why he doesn't bring another act with him. Or have you guys do that.
4: When in the near future?
1: I got shot in my hand.
0: Did they ever catch the people?
1: No.
0: Do they have any idea who it was?
1: I think some of the people died the same night. You know, the same people killed them because they might talk. So you know, I think majority of the guys who came to me then, they're all the
4: crazy. We wanted to tell the tale, but what is concealed will be revealed. You know, we'll find out.
2: Yeah, now did that make you think personally about anything? I mean, that must have been a dramatic thing for each of everybody personally. As far as why that would happen to you.
1: Well, we know it was politically motivated, you know. Sometimes it makes blood chill to know that, wow, that was close, you know.
2: Mm-hmm.
1: God bless no man curse, and God gave us life to live.
4: So you can't take it from you, if it is of God.
2: Mm-hmm.
4: Because we have read and we have known of prophets that has come on this earth to do God's work.
2: Mm-hmm.
4: Isaiah was beheaded,
2: mm-hmm.
4: John the Baptist was beheaded, and a whole lot of those other prophets were killed because of this work, just to deliver the message of truth to the people.
2: Mm-hmm.
4: So then we know that who are we that they won't try the same thing with us? But then, El Selassie in this time says he will not give us up as any sacrifices, as in those times.
2: Mm-hmm.
4: You understand?
2: No more lamb.
4: No more lamb unto the slaughter, because he is not called Christ anymore, but in his kingly character as the conquering lamb.
1: Yeah.
4: I mean, we are here with him to conquer, regardless of the fight and what we are going through. But we are here to overcome.
0: And that's the message of Rasta reggae music.
4: That's
1: exactly. For good to overcome evil.
4: Yes.
0: If you could say one thing to people in Los Angeles, what would you say, Judy?
4: Well, I'd like to say to all my brothers and sisters that now is the time for all of us to come together. First of all, my people I'm appealing to as black people, because we are the ones that we have to gather first. And then when we gather together, when we are fully united, then we can go out and unite others. You understand?
2: Mm-hmm.
4: What we still need for the unity of black people, that when we are strong, we are able to say, come, Japheth, come, Shem, into the temple of Ham. You know, because it's 3 different nations, let's face it.
0: Yes.
4: It's Ham, Shem, and Japheth. And each has their own territory. You understand me? And it was Japheth who then went and enslaved our people. But then, as His Majesty said, until the color of your skin is of no more to the significance of the color of your eyes, which is 3 colors, black, brown, and white. And if you should take out the white, then you spoil the eye. So then we have to come together.
1: Mm-hmm.
4: But what I'm saying to my people first is that we first must come together, then we can unite others.
2: Mm-hmm. Well, it's because you weren't unified that you were taken away.
4: That's right. But it's not because God has forsaken us, but it's because of our transgressions.
2: Right.
4: You understand? And it's for us now to come together, as I said, that we can what? Allow others to come together also.
0: What would you want to say to people in Los Angeles, Rita Martin?
1: Yes, what I'd like to say is peace, love, and harmony. Because without that Trinity, you get nowhere. And

0: for the future, you know? We want everyone to be together as one, in a oneness.
1: Mm-hmm.
0: Not fighting, not trying to be above or beneath, but everyone is on one level. And that we, the people in Jamaica, brothers and sisters there, we are fighting for the survival of them and for everybody, everyone universally, the black race, the white race, the pink race, the Indian race, whatever. To bring in a one is that we may stand before our Father one day in peace, love, and harmony, and God's blessing.

0: Mellow Mood has got me. It sure does. That's Judy Mowat from her album of the same name. Before that, an interview with Judy and Rita, and we'll be playing more excerpts from that in future shows, including some talk about their upcoming tour of France with Serge Gainsbourg, whose album with the Wailers and the I3s has gone gold in France. All right, now the next piece of music we're going to share after the interview excerpt, it comes right up after the Marley interview, is Jamming, from the historic One Love concert. In April of 1978, Bob Marley returned from exile following the shooting attempt on his life in December of 76. He headlined an eight-hour national concert. And at the very end, Bob Marley joined on stage with Prime Minister Michael Manley and the opposition leader Eddie Sciaga and made a benediction to Jah. Visually, it's one of the most exciting moments in musical history, I think. I've seen it nine times now, and I never fail to get chills from it.
1: It's also one of the few moments where Peter Tosh got to the point where he started out classing Marley. One of the instrumental people in putting the peace concert together was Bucky Marshall. And during some of his concert, he was singing, "We don't want no more Bucky Marshall philosophy." And right. Meanwhile, Marley was on stage patting them on the back. So there was a little difference in tastes there.
0: But privately, Marley indicates his extreme displeasure with politicians of any stripe. Extreme, and we'll be hearing some of that. We interviewed Marley about a half hour after we interviewed the women in Marley's dressing room. We were unable to really talk to him much on the bus going down to San Diego. He sat next to us and one seat back toward the back of the bus, but he had become so exhausted by the rigors of this tour that his voice wasn't holding up very well at all. In fact, he was ultimately forced last Monday to cancel an appearance on Don Kirshner's rock concert. So we didn't want to bother him, but we figured if we didn't strike at least sometime before the concert, we wouldn't have anything with him at all, and it would have been a shame to spend 12 or 13 hours with Bob and not have something on tape. So we walked into his dressing room hoping to interview Family Man and one or two of the other band members, and Bob was sitting way off in the corner all by himself, and I looked at him and I said, "This is all your fault, Bob, because in Melody Maker recently you said, 'Why do people always interview me? Why don't they interview Family Man or Rita?' And I said, 'We just interviewed Rita and Judy, and now we're in here to interview Family Man.' So Family Man came over into the center of the room, put his chair down. The reporters arranged their chairs around him. There were several people there, including Jeff Silberman from the Music Connection, and you'll hear his voice on this tape, too. And just as we started to talk to Family Man...
1: Yeah, we set our tape recorders down right in front of him. He was kind of smiling, you know, ready to do a little interview. And Bob Marley picks up his chair real quick and walks over and sets it down practically right in front of Family Man and took over the whole conversation. I don't think he was too happy about this snub.
0: But it was fun because we got some good things out of him. I started by asking Marley if... what the reason was for his set the night before at UCLA. It was almost without exception a set of militant, politicized songs. The only two exceptions were kinky reggae and then an overt love song called Is This Love? And it came as the 17th song in the show. And I suggested to Bob that that acted as a kind of benediction, that after all this trouble that he spoke of in his songs so poetically, that the answer to it all was love.
2: Love is the answer. See, love is God, you know. God is the answer to love. That is the solution to our world.
3: Now you came back to Jamaica after you were shot. You appeared at the One Love concert. And it seemed that as if peace had finally come to Jamaica, was that a false peace?
2: Which one?
3: Last year in April,
2: 1978,
3: when you
2: were one love. It's fair as peace. So watch me. Society set up themselves that the youth and youth must get a thing here called frustrating and fight against one another. Now, we say we will fight with the youth, let the youth come together. So you're gonna always have a force but try to make them fight, because if they come together, then they won't know themselves, and then they might go on like a retola.
4: Yeah, we take them right up to the door of peace.
2: You know what I mean? Because everyone guilty now. Now that peace come, everyone see what the guy was doing.
4: But what this man said, it is a false peace.
2: Because if you hide and do it, it cannot fall.
4: But still, there's still some war going on, if it's not physically tight. Of course,
5: it's not even still trying to ignite a few. Will there be any way to end all wars, or will there always be wars? That's human nature.
4: You can't take a donkey to the water, but you can't make him drink. We bring them right up to the people and say, well, peace, we want peace. But it's up to them to really bring about the peace. They don't want to know peace. That means they hate the people. You know what I mean? So once the people realize that, then the politicians are able, then they have to support the politicians.
3: Music is the force that can overcome the political. It can cause the pride of righteousness.
2: One him, one God, one this,
4: that will overcome. Music can overcome the mentality, but I don't think
2: music is a bad struggle, right?
3: Yeah. Music. But I think people want to know if the other part of the struggle that the Rastas want is an armed struggle.
4: Which comes to serve? I mean, Zimbabwe already said they don't really want an armed struggle.
2: Yeah.
4: And Congo, they don't want armed struggles. They've lost enough people, but if Smith and Boston, all of them don't want to give up the land, then have to sell and fight for it. I think America has the right idea of how the world should be. Because America.
6: No,
4: no, but America, right? America is one of the few places in the world where they find all races are living, right? White race, black race, Indian race, everyone is here. So America is like an experiment ground where everyone has a chance to prove that man can live together in unity and harmony. But because what America's gross is that Russia doesn't know how it works, how people should live, and Russia's gross is America doesn't know. So,
3: works. Some Americans do, but it is not the official American policy.
4: What is the official American policy?
3: Me first, money, flus, darjan, capitalism, bottom line, dollar.
4: The money people control the army.
3: Control everything.
4: And the president, the money people.
3: Now, Peter Tosh told us in September that he's writing a song called Here We Are Together Again for you and Bunny to sing with him. Would you sing that with him? Can you quote it to you?
2: Well, sure.
3: There are a lot of people who will hope someday to see Bunny and Bob and Peter reunited. Is there any hope?
2: Because I would like you to sleep too.
4: I would love you to
2: see him too. It was a different road. Not the same road.
1: Bob, one thing I wanted to ask you. I've heard a lot of things from a lot of strict Nyabingi Rastas that say, they think it's bad that you supported the 12 tribe system, you know, taking some attention away from Selassie. How do you
2: take away the attention?
1: You mean by saying I'm from the tribe of Judah?
2: No, it's Majesty's. Look, Jacob had 12 sons. From Reuben to Benjamin.
4: It's Majesty's more than Judah, you know?
2: What are the skipper? The 12 tribe, man. From Reuben to Benjamin. His Majesty said, you are Judah. That means you have lived more.
1: Yeah, right.
2: Tribe.
4: Conquering land.
2: So, when the 12 tribes get 144,000, and then the Lord Palestinian, I personally think that is true.
1: Yeah, but they say that it's like to draw attention to the tribes is to take that much of division away.
2: No, but not much.
1: Thanks and praises.
2: Judah said, the blessing said, unto Judah shall the people gather. And Judah, he will thy praise. For El Selassie and Judah have a king will cry. Everyone knows that he's my God, but now a man, certain man now don't want me to know the real truth about everything. Let me just say, you don't know anything, because I've been having time to study nothing more hard. But there is plenty more to it,
4: you have to learn more. I mean, no one has...
2: All by organize and come together. Every man does stand up say, it's not just come already. He's ever organized and centralized. And he said most of us come from many different tribes. And he himself is
4: he called himself in his time the conquering lion of the tribe of Judah. Now if he recognizes Israel, why shouldn't he? He doesn't want to be the central point. He doesn't want to be like
2: the twelve tendencies of man.
4: But the Naya being, you know, why the Naya being a Christian, 12 tribes, and he said, what is he from the wise and prudent shall reveal to Babe and Suckling? No, the Naya being is the elder dreads who have been around for quite a while. But prophecy, there's no end to prophecy or revelation. It's always something new. But as long as it's in the right direction, it's positive and it's true, you can't fight it. Naya being you get the revelation, you get the revelation now of Israel, but it has always been there. That's always been there, but now our eyes have seen it. So we have to express it. Maybe our children show us something new, because none of us know everything. That's why God made more than one man, so we can all come together and share.
0: The voice of Tyrone Downey. A little later, Bob Marley began to talk about the Pope.
2: Pope is a dangerous guy, right? He won't worship Christ, but he go like him don't know who Christ is.
4: Him to the mother.
2: God has blessed Christ.
6: Christ,
2: you know, you just go like you know who Christ is. You don't need it. I just come and tell you, Christ is coming. Christ come. Who come as the King of Kings and the Lord of Lords? Come, the Lord of Lords. Truly, I am the King Solomon and King David. I am the Selassie.

0: most exciting moments in Bob Marley's career, uniting Prime Minister Michael Manley and Eddie Sciaga on stage with him, making an invocation to Jah on the night of a full moon on the 12th anniversary to the day of Haile Selassie's landing in Jamaica. Hank, there was a lot of talk there among Bob and Tyrone Downey and some of the dreads in the dressing room about the differences between Nyabingi Rasta, 12 Tribes Rasta. Can you explain any of that in simple terms so people could get a handle on it?
1: Well, it's kind of hard to explain simply, but Bob Marley, their 12 tribe system was of no consequence at all, started by this man named Gad. And until Bob Marley threw his support behind it, it was a minor little thing. It's the same differences that started out in the Council of Churches in 400 AD when the Ethiopian and the Coptic churches split off of the Roman Catholic, which was to become the Roman Catholic Church. The differences in the doctrinal dispute is the exact differences between the 12 tribes and the Nyabingi. Nyabingi man says, Haile Selassie is God. The 12 tribes man says, Haile Selassie is either the son of God or an agent of God or, just a some kind of God sent down in a physical form, whereas the Nyabingi says it is God, the creator, the almighty. And you'll often hear 12 tribes people talk about Selassie, and they'll say King Selassie and Emperor Selassie and his imperial majesty, but they'll never say the almighty God, or very occasionally anyway. The Nyabingi man always says the almighty God. It is no representative. It is the almighty creator. And I personally can't support any of the 12 tribe system folly. A lot of them just make excuses for doing wrongs. And the strict Nyabingi man will always lives righteously as well as talks righteously. A lot of times the 12 tribes will give you a lot of jive, but they don't live it.
0: Where could somebody in Los Angeles get information about the strict Nyabingi interpretations?
1: Well, look in the history books. You can look in anywhere. Talk to a good righteous Nyabingi Rasta, or most of the people you run into in reggae that are Rastas are mostly the 12 tribes groups. A lot of the people who used to run Tony G, people like that, who used to run stores down here, all 12 tribes type people.
0: What about that new store, I&I Records, down on Vernon that Tony Doman is running? Where are his allegiances?
1: The most righteous Rasta man. Nyabingi all the way.
0: All right, that'll give you a little more background. We've had so many letters in the past 3 or 4 weeks from people saying, hey, explain some of this music to us and some of the background. And I think you're beginning to see that it is much closer to the spirit of a religious revival than it is to your normal rock and roll tour.
1: One other thing I wanted to add, too, is that Nyabingi man were the first Rastas. And this 12 tribes business and the RMA, which is the Rastafari Movement Association, which is politically oriented, trying to get Rastas elected into government and stuff like that. All these other splinter groups came after the Nyabingi. The Nyabingi is not even a tribe. It's not even a type of Rasta. It's the original. I mean, it's Nyabingi is another term for saying foundation Rasta, among the first of, you know, the original Rastas. And all these other groups try to do is expand on it, which isn't really necessary at all. Just give thanks and praises to Jah. And that's all there is to it.
0: All right. Thank you, Hank Holmes. You're tuned to KCRW in Santa Monica at 89.9 FM, a community service of Santa Monica College. And let's get back to our Bob Marley and the Wailers feature. The interview continued for several minutes after that, despite Dee Dee McNeil's concern for Bob Marley's voice. As you can hear on that tape, Bob's voice is really, really shot. And yet he came out on stage and did 22 songs, and there was never a moment where his energy flagged. His dancing this time was more of the bongo board variety, the quicksand leg lifts. He didn't get into the histrionics that we've seen him do on film and Jamaican performances, but it was absolutely amazing to me that a man could draw on such reservoirs of strength and put out as much as Bob Marley did, knowing firsthand how tired he really was. I suggested when he got back on the bus that Jah guide, and he said, no, Jah work. We watched the show from first the second row and then the 14th row, thanks to Bernice Sanders, who arranged for us to travel on the junket with Bob. And it was very different from the Pauley Pavilion. I can't really say much about the Pauley. Everyone I talked to who was on the floor loved the show, thought it was one of the greatest shows that Bob had ever done. But I was stuck up in the concourse, and the sound there was almost non-existent. It was as if someone had thrown a blanket over the speakers. And to my mind, Pauley Pavilion should never be used for anything except sports events, and I certainly will never set foot inside there again to see anybody. I wouldn't care if the Pope was coming to do his top 40 hits. All right, so we saw the concert. The concert differed, I think, very much from the L.A. concert, because several of the songs were different from what he did here, and the mixes were different. There is a man who travels with them, an ace sound engineer named Carl Pitterson, who's worked on most of Marley's records and produced the last two Steel Pulse albums and worked with most of the major people in Jamaica. And Carl started giving a kind of Channel 1 mix to Bob Marley's songs. Hank, will you describe a Channel 1 mix?
1: I can't describe that, but the difference in the Marley sound that night, he put an echo on, I don't know the exact drum you call, the one that's right in front of you that you knock with a, you know, with a flat stick and hit the edge of the drum and hit the metal rim. He put an echo on the metal rim, so every time he hit that thing, it would have this echoing sound within the music, which he usually don't hear from the Wailers.
0: And we got back on the bus after the concert, walked to the rear of it, and Tyrone Downey was sitting there with a lady from USC named Terry, and a man named Ketch came on, Ketch as in sloop or dinghy, and he works sound for the Wailers, a young American guy. You'll hear his voice on this excerpt coming up. And we started to talk about how it differed. Now, during the course of this next piece of tape, you'll hear bells ringing. The bells rang for the rear door of the San Diego Sports Arena to rise. The bus through Babylon took off, and by the end of the tape, we were on I-5 heading north to Los Angeles once more.
1: In the dark.
0: It was pitch black.
1: Kind of relaxing after the concert.
0: There was only one pin spot on in front of the bathroom door at the very back of the bus. Beating on the bathroom door was Carl Pitterson. Banging time on his guitar case was Tyrone Downey. And Glenn DaCosta, the soprano sax player, who was joined on stage by another member of Zap Pow, his group, Dave Madden, on trumpet. Glenn DaCosta picked up his soprano sax and started blowing some Nyabingi music, and people settled into their seats. Bob sat down alongside us and lay on his back and pulled on a spliff and just generally relaxed. And we're going to give you some feeling for what it's like after a Wailers concert on the bus. Hank?
1: I'd hardly call it Nyabingi, but it was a nice little African tune.
0: All right. Let's go on the bus after the concert in San Diego with Bob Marley and the Wailers, and the first voice you'll hear will be Tyrone Downey and me.
2: Was Carl mixing you differently tonight from the way he mixed you last night?
3: Something depends on the vibe that he gets from the music, you know.
2: Because tonight you sounded like a Channel 1 band. And you didn't last night.
3: Some of our earlier shows on the tour did, but sometimes Bob complains about the difference of the sound.
2: Oh.
3: So we have to try and keep it.
2: Do you listen to the tape after every show?
3: Oh, yeah, we have.
2: And criticize it?
3: Yeah, most of them.
2: You look for flaws?
3: Yeah, well, not even flaws, but you want to hear everyone is conscious of what's happening. You know what I mean?
2: Like a football team?
3: Yeah, all right. Yeah. You know, because sometimes you could be there playing and you're just playing without a purpose or without a direction, you know, concept. You're just playing because it's an instrument and it's a song. But if everyone's energy and concentration is directed on how it should be, then it would be.
2: That's magic.
3: Yeah.
2: You hit that a couple of times tonight.
3: Oh, yeah. Oh, yeah. You're searching for it. Music is such a trip. It's like fishing, you know?
2: Searching for the perfect audience, because the audience makes such a difference.
3: Oh yeah.
2: You can work your tail off, but if the audience isn't there, it doesn't matter how good you are.
3: You know, it's weird. Sometimes the people downstairs aren't boogieing, but the people upstairs are, you know. And there's these people right in front of you. And then some people, yeah. You know what I mean? And they're burning up this energy, man, because you're feeling it coming from somewhere, you know. And these people just... Plus the security, man, the people are a bit tense too. Because people don't want to be held, restricted.
2: Yeah.
3: They want to just move.
2: They were making people sit down. And
3: yeah, it wasn't natural, and the people weren't acting natural. They were controlled.
2: Yes.
3: The emotions were controlled. If you just allow people to just, then you'd have people all over the stage.
2: Carl Pitterson, did you consciously mix this set differently tonight from the way you mixed it in L.A. last night? Because it sounded very different to me tonight. You're nodding yes. Not for the record, though.
4: As far as can't call any band in reggae, because reggae, every night's different because it's non-written music. Mm-hmm. So it's like, mm-hmm. just if the feeling is right that night.
2: Well, you're constantly making the songs in your repertoire new, as you did tonight. You did a very different version of Get Up, Stand Up tonight.
3: Yeah, that is it. It's a feeling that you get. Our music had a lot to do with feeling at the time, you know? Like a lot of people just go, like a lot of American bands, yeah. they go out and they just do the show like a kind of Vegas thing, you know what I mean? Tune one, tune
2: all
3: two.
2: Flash.
3: Yeah, you know.
2: And they know what
3: it's like. Yeah, you know what I mean? I know that this guy has to spin at this time and this guy has to sit at that time.
5: Mm-hmm. Like, at times, you may feel like he's crying and understand. Somebody has missed that.
2: Instead of Carly.
3: Yeah.
2: Who decides that, or does it just happen?
3: It does happen. Yeah.
2: Do you know everything you're going to do before you go out?
3: No.
2: What happens?
3: What happens is we have a basic set of tunes, right? Because, you know, you have to play certain tunes all the time that people know, right? Mm-hmm.
2: Like Sheriff?
3: Yeah, right? So you set them out. We used to have a program, remember? But what used to happen now is that the program is there and you look at the next song to come in and say, you can't play that now. That won't fit right now.
2: Mm-hmm.
3: So naturally you'll feel the kind of song that would come in good there. Mm-hmm. You know?
2: And sometimes Carly calls the shot? Or does Bob always call the shot?
3: Well, between me and Bob, our family man.
2: Uh-huh.
3: You know?
4: Conference on the side of the stage.
3: Yeah, conference.
4: There's going to be a change. You see a couple people get together halfway through a song, you know, it's like, no, we can't go into that one.
3: Yeah, you know.
4: No?
3: If you really want to follow your emotion and your feeling, which I think you should, it's hard to just stick to a pattern, you know, a set, anything set. Even in a war, right? They go out to fight, they go out to invade, but it's not everything that they planned to do. They do, you know what I mean? Something else happened, you say, oh, we have to divert, you know what I mean? Yeah. Yeah, the same thing, because music is like an invasion of the mind, the body, the soul, you know?
2: A benign invasion.
3: Yeah. So what do you think of the show compared to last night?
6: Well, part of my problem was last night, I was in the second balcony, so stage right, and the sound was terrible. We couldn't sound understand anything that Bob said.
3: Yeah, all the time.
6: It's a basketball court.
4: So it
6: was all muddy. The mix was all muddy up there. And every time Bob talked, you couldn't understand a word.
3: I really feel it for some of those people sometimes because
4: I thought it was great.
3: At our sound checks, right, when they're balancing, I move around in the hall and I listen. And every foot that you move, the sound is different.
6: Yes.
3: Whether it's up, down, or sideways. Anywhere you move, man, the sound just changes.
4: It's when they have the mid-range and the high horns and they put them next to each other. The same program overlaps. Oh. See, because those horns are designed for certain radiant patterns. So there are two like theories behind sound. One's where you can let it overlap, and the other is where you stack them up linearly and you leave kind of dead zones where there might not be anything. But it's better than having it over each other, because then if they're not aligned just right in time, it cancels and you get these big standing waves where, like, you were sitting, you couldn't hear it because those frequencies.
6: I was just getting a muddy bottom mix. I couldn't hear any highs.
4: Well, the sound engineer's got a lot of tools, and he says he's never seen on this, you know, a spectral analyzer, the whole bottom end, I mean, down to 50 cycles. Most rock bass is up around 150, mm-hmm. 200 cycles in there. And this is like from 40 cycles to 125 is just pinned at the top. No headroom left, you know. Just doesn't move. Usually the things are moving up and down. And
3: about
4: 3 days ago at one of the shows, he comes up to me and he starts laughing and he points at me and he says, look at this. I've never seen this. The thing doesn't move. And, you know, and he had heard, like, you know, people say, no, we need more weight. We need more weight.
0: Now you'll hear Tyrone Downey on guitar case, Carl Pitterson on bathroom door, and Glenn DaCosta on soprano sax.

0: Babylon by Bus with Bob and the Band. That was Glenn DaCosta on soprano sax. We got back in town about 2 o'clock in the morning on Sunday morning. Stayed up most of the night telling our wives about the trip and putting tape together for last Sunday's show. And Monday, we spent time with the Wailers again. We had arranged to show them one of the two movies about Bob that are here in Los Angeles. First movie is called Heartland Reggae. We had an excerpt from it earlier from the One Love concert, and we want to thank Jim Lewis and Randy Torno for making that available to us. Bob had never seen the footage of the One Love concert before, and finally, 3.5 hours later, after we got there, about 6:30, the band and the singers and a lot of the people traveling with Bob, I guess about 50 strong, crowded into his house in the hotel where he was staying just off Sunset Strip. And we sat down and watched Bob Marley watch Heartland Reggae. What was that like for you, Hank?
1: Oh, I thought it was kind of funny, really. Lot of folly and vanity going on. They enjoyed themselves the most, of course. And during Peter Tosh and some of the other artists, they would take little breaks and talk amongst each other, you know, get things taken care of. Real funny. One guy fell over in the middle of the room, landed on his head, passed out.
0: He wasn't with the band. He was
1: a white guy. Right, just some bystander. Also, during the middle of Peter Tosh's most militant moments, during the concert, one of the smoke alarms went off and sent everybody into a panic. And, well, most of the paranoids into a panic. And it was just kind of a funny evening, a lot of folly.
0: There was a point, there are 4 numbers by Peter Tosh in the film Heartland Reggae, and during all 4 numbers, Bob relaxed back on the couch and didn't show much emotion, except during Legalize It, when he started to sing along with Peter, and that was fun for me to see. They didn't particularly care for Jacob Miller. I think they felt there was too much commercialization of Rasta on Jacob's part. They considered him folly boy.
1: But they had fun laughing at him, and, you know, I noticed a lot of them enjoying his ridiculousness.
0: And the next day, those of you who listen to our show regularly will recall 4 shows ago we had Jeff Walker on, and he played an excerpt from an unfinished documentary that he made during the period of time in December of 1976 when Bob and Rita and Don Taylor were shot by unknown terrorists. And he also filmed the Smile Jamaica concert 2 nights later. Bob had never seen that footage, even though it's 2.5 years now since it happened. So Tuesday, we showed that to Bob after the concert. We were very, very fortunate earlier in the day to have been able to join Bob for a 3-hour sound check at the Roxy Theater. We ran into a fellow named Greg Rue from Orange County there who had stayed up all night to get tickets and took him into the sound check with us, another good friend of reggae. Say hi to Greg now. And he played 1.5 hours of dub music before he started to sing, and the final part of the sound check was a 20-minute unreleased song, I imagine called Redemption Song. And so we didn't bother struggling back into the Roxy that night. After 4 concerts in 3 days, we didn't want to be greedy. But we did go back to his house after the Roxy concert and showed him the footage of the shooting attempt and the part of the Smile Jamaica concert. The upshot is that both these projects have been rocked off dead center, and it appears as if Heartland Reggae will be released intact soon, and Jeff Walker's film will be released in some form or another, and we'll be telling you more about that very soon, just as soon as we have some confirmation. I don't want to ruin any of the deals in progress, but you reggae fans in Los Angeles, take heart, because there is a lot of extraordinary reggae footage about to be released on the public. We want to say thank you to people at Warner Brothers who helped us on the past week, Annette, Mike Stone, Larry Butler, and a special hi to all of you folks out there in Rhino Records listening to us right now. That's another good place to look for reggae music, along with Muscadine in Santa Monica and several other stores. Let me just make sure I've said thank you to everybody before I turn it back over to Hank Holmes. We have a couple of dedications that came in. Let's send that Marley set out, especially to Michelle from Kent, also to Michelle and Scott, to Rick Braverman, and to Rick Jenkins. Thanks for the pictures. Hank, it's in your hands now.
1: Yeah, back to the music, finally. Now coming up, we'll start off with Ross Michael and the Sons of Negus doing Mr. Wicked Men.

Yeah, that was the almighty Maytals doing Sit Right Down. Another person I met in person a couple of years ago, and a real nice guy with love and joy in his heart. Always liked them better than the Wailers as a group, too. They have a lot of great records over the years. Before that, we had Chatty Chatty Mouth by the Gladiators off the single. Before that, You Can Run, But You Cannot Hide by the Hurricanes. Unusual group by out of Lee Perry's Upsetter Studios. Before that, Mr. Wicked Man by the Sons of Negus. Onward and forward into some relaxation and Virgin.

0: That was Set Your Face at Ease by Big Joe, playing the backside on that. Backside of Old Man Say. Well, it's actually the backside of Hear What the Old Man Say by the Lyrics. Before that, we had the backside of Jah Will Guide by the Silver Shadows. And we started off with a backside of a Jah Youth song called The World is a Stage.
1: And we've come to the part of the show every week where we tell you about the free KCRW calendar. It's a little bigger than a normal size sheet of paper when you look at the calendar itself. It tells you at a glance what's playing from 6 in the morning till 6 the next morning, 7 days a week. It's a beautiful piece. It's something you'd be proud to have on your wall, and it won't take you 5 minutes to find a listing. If you'd like a free copy of our KCRW guide and you're not currently a subscriber, please give us a ring here at 450-5183. We'd like to hear from you. Our number again is 450-5183. We have about 30 copies of the Reggae News in the mail. If you'd like a copy of it, drop us a line, the Reggae Beat, for a free copy of the Reggae News. That's KCRW 1900 Pico Boulevard, Santa Monica, 90405. I'd like to make a personal note here. I lost a friend very recently, a man named Alex Jacobs. There's a very eloquent piece in the calendar today by Michael Dempsey about Alex, and Alex and I wrote a book together last year, and I miss him. I want to dedicate this whole show to the memory of Alex Jacobs, a remarkable man and fine screenwriter. Hank, you're going to take us out the rest of the show, and we thank all of you for calling and writing to us, and we'll be here every week from noon to 2. This is Roger Steffens turning it over to Hank Holmes.
0: Yeah. All right. Next coming up, we got an old tune by Lee Perry and the Soulettes, who are probably Rita Marley and the backup crew there. It's an old ska tune, which we've had some requests for, called Please Don't Go, with Lee Perry singing.

0: Yeah, that was Larry Marshall with an old rock steady song called No One to Give Me Love. Before that, we had heard Please Don't Go by Lee Perry and the Soulettes.
1: Okay, the end of another very fast 2 hours on a Sunday afternoon here at KCRW in Santa Monica. Remember, if you'd like to talk to us about reggae, we're here every Sunday from noon to two. And we're looking for people with big collections. If you have a huge collection of reggae and would like to share it with some more people, give us a ring at 450-5183 or write us at the station and tell us about it. Hank, any final business?
0: Nope. Just a couple of more seconds of music, I guess.
1: All right. We'll take it out with an extended version of our theme song. This is called The Right Side by Pavlov Black, who is a member of Jimmy Cliff's band.

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at the moon's sweet breath. Here is a room that revolves around blue candle, where the composite dreamer is granted a new role by the smooth and invisible hand of a Caravaggio virgin, as each night melts into ecstatic beads.

Bijou Marquee as we line up to buy our tickets, edging along night's simple wall, until the flicker of black and white cartoons illumines your small circle, shivering phantoms sweetly humming on skeletons.

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Then tear away another mask. I'm here, singing as I trace with my mind the veins of leaves of half-remembered trees in forgotten streets to remind you of where we really are.

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0: that I have to say is to tell you that the lantern is the moon. I, the man in the moon, this thorn bush, my thorn bush, and this dog, my dog.
1: All that I have to say is to tell you that the lantern is the moon. I, the man in the moon, this thorn bush, my thorn bush, and this dog,

Good evening. It's Man in the Moon on KCRW. I'm Liza Richardson. My assistant tonight is Monica. Coming up at 12:30, it's Meantime with Kevin Lincoln. Stay tuned. Give us a call if you have any questions or email us. 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The music here is by the Boo Radleys. We also heard the voice of Stuart of the Tindersticks and Ken Nordine to open up Man in the Moon, mixed with the Boo Radleys music. And then at the top of this set, we heard the words of Jeff Clark with the music of Pascal Humbert. This is from a dat demo from a Los Angeles-based duo. It's called Photographs from the Dark Ages. Stay tuned. Coming up next, the voice of Joel Lippmann. We'll also hear from Julie Ritter, formerly of Mary's Danish, her spoken word. The words of Ken Nordine collaborating with Jerry Garcia, the late Jerry Garcia, in the set. Stay tuned for that. Also, new words from Ani DeFranco. The words of Pablo Neruda, funneled through Madonna. Also, Tricky's poetry coming up, as well as Dr. Seuss. It's all a part of Man in the Moon, a half an hour blast of spoken music.

0: It's Man in the Moon on KCRW.
1: Damn the radio. The moon is full and you're under it. L.A. spread out wide. The valley, the hills. And I miss you tonight. Driving down Willoughby, down Vine. These streets creased with time and times and melodies.
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I like the smell of powder. I like the chatter of the social pages. We pull on our stockings thinking about the ringing of bells. How many days have I unsnapped garters? Unhooked, removed. One thing can be said for the hook and I. When their embrace is done, all is quiet. When they unclasp, we girls are free. Free of smiling, that is. It's like clockwork. No, it's involuntary, like blood. My lips like blood part to sing la la la. My teeth like shells part to sing roses, happy new year. Our pay comes in paper, but once in a while we take coins for a salty kiss of caviar and crackers, a sip of champagne. How empty the room seems after midnight. The scuffed floor shows in black polish how we danced, how we turned. Just so. A quarter turn, step, step, turn. The ashtray full from the trombone player. Sequins and ash. Then the checker ride home, the key in the lock. The concierge bell sounds just like the start of I Found a $1 Million Baby in a 5 and 10 cent store. Stairs, one and two and three and four, and a rouged cheek touches pillow before the second shoe hits the floor. At night, I find my way in between the sweet notes from silver strings.

0: Yeah, we get together like this every summer up here in Spread Eagle. It's a beautiful place. It's like golden pond with silver lining. In the reflecting light, specular on the rippling surfaces of the lake. Yeah, it's where I love to come. Because here you can just think about what you want to think about. You can watch the seasons change their name as they get into each other. Once upon a you-know-what, old as now it was, came a crowd of wonder why, looking for because. Mr. Hoodwink told them all, let me run the joint. Money's what it's all about. Exclamation point. Gives a damn, went sound asleep, hiding heaps of pain, guilty, rides a rocking horse, dripping drops of rain, gardens crack in bending light. Gee whiz, as a low, lost his way through Puzzle Park, 6 feet down below. Resurrection sure is nice. All is up from here. Angels plucking feathers out. Jesus drinking beer. Took instructions for a sign other than the ram. I'll be coming back again, gentler than a lamb. Ah, we'll tell the simple truth. Near a pigeon's grave, free as larks are supposed to be. God is such a slave.
1: That's Ken Nordine, and before that we heard from Julie Ritter. Next, it's Ani DeFranco on KCRW and Man in the Moon.
2: Tiptoeing through the used condoms strewn on the piers off the West Side Highway, sunset behind the skyline of Jersey, walking towards the water with a fetus holding court in my gut, my body hijacked, my tits swollen and sore. The river has more colors at sunset than my sock drawer ever dreamed of. I could wake up screaming sometimes, but
3: I don't. I could step off the end of this pier, but I got shit to do and an appointment on Tuesday to shed uninvited blood and tissue. I'll miss you, I say to the water, to the sun, a daughter, I thought. Better of. I could fall in love with Jersey at sunset, but I leave the view to the rats and tiptoe.

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1: 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Sam, I am. I am Sam, I am, I am.
2: That's Sam, I am. That's Sam, I am. I do not like that Sam, I am.
1: Do you like green eggs and ham?
2: I do not like them, Sam, I am. I do not like green eggs and ham.
1: Would you like them here or there?
2: I would not like them here or there. I would not like them anywhere. I do not like green eggs and ham. I do not like them, Sam, I am.
1: Would you like them in a house? Would you like them with a mouse?
2: I do not like them in a house. I do not like them with a mouse. I do not like them here or there. I do not like them anywhere. I do not like green eggs and ham. I do not like them, Sam, I am.

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I would not eat them anywhere. I would not eat green eggs and ham. I do not like them, Sam I am.

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0: You may like them. You will see. 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

0: Yes, The Music of Swell Is That Important is the name of the track, and it was mixed with Green Eggs and Ham from Dr. Seuss. So right before that, we heard from Tricky, and actually those were his lyrics that he spoke when he was recently a guest at KCRW. We mixed the voice of Tricky with the Folk Implosion, a tune entitled Crash, an instrumental from the Kids soundtrack. The voice before that was from the Spirit of 73 CD. It's an actual DJ from 1973. And then before that, the music was by Richard Kirk of the Cabaret Voltaire. We heard one from his new release. And mixed with that, the voice of Madonna reading the work of Pablo Neruda from the Il Postino CD, featuring lots of poetry by some great readers and actors and musicians. Madonna reading Neruda mixed with Richard Kirk. Followed some sound effects. Before that, we heard from Ani DeFranco with a short poem from her new album on Righteous Babe Records. Ken Nordine ahead of that, the voice, the great voice, Ken Nordine, who is coming to the When Words Collide Festival in Long Beach. It's a spoken word festival, also featuring Patti Smith, Laurie Anderson, and Jim Carroll. So we heard from Ken Nordine from his disc that he collaborated on with the late, great Jerry Garcia and David Grisman. And stay tuned tomorrow, coming up on Total Eclipse from 2 to 5. We'll have a Garcia moment or two. That's tomorrow in my other show. Before Ken Nordine, if you can remember back, it was Julie Ritter, formerly of Mary's Danish, with Epitaph for a Crazy Chorus Girl, mixed with music from the Moderns, and then the voice of Joel Lippmann at the top of this entire set. Running a bit late, it's 12:35. I'm Liza Richardson. Thanks very much for keeping me company this evening in Man in the Moon, and thanks to Monica for assisting me. Give us a call if you have any questions, or email us. You can find us on the internet at kcrwliza@aol.com. 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Tomorrow on Total Eclipse, I'm here from 2 to 5, Saturday and Sunday. And on Sunday at 4 p.m., it's a visit with Neil Young, an interview conducted by Dean Kuipers that I'll be mixing and producing with music. Next week on Man in the Moon, we'll hear from Hugh Brown Shoe, so stay tuned to KCRW. And don't forget that Wednesday, August 16th, our summer sign-up begins. Stay tuned. Not only is the drive a fun and festive celebration of listener-supported great radio, it's a virtual CD megastore on the air. And check out the debut of Rare On Air, Volume 2. So, thanks again, and stay tuned, because coming up next, it's The Meantime. In the Meantime, with Kevin Lincoln.
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Are you coming from Senegal?

It's a top South African band called Freshly Ground. The album is called Namvula. The piece is called Mobre Cap. Music from Profetas, a great Colombian band. The album is called Amor y Fortaleza. From it, we heard Evolucion. Music from Jurassic 5, classic song Improvise. We began with Ivete Sangalo. She is from northeastern Brazil. A piece called Festa from the album Ashe Bahia. I'm Tom Schnabel. Welcome to the Sunday afternoon music party that we have every Sunday. Ann Litt will come in at 2 o'clock today. We continue with music from Carl Carlton, Tosca, and Naked Rhythm. It's KCRW.

It's KCRW.

Her name is Rosalia de Souza. She lives in Turin, Italy. She is Brazilian. The album is called D'Improvviso, which means unexpected or improvise in Italian. Rosalia de Souza. The song is called Bossa 50. If you're a fan of Brazilian music, you probably heard her mentioning some of the names of titans of bossa nova: Wanda Sá, Jobim, Vinicius de Moraes, Roberto Menescal, and others. Again, it's called D'Improvviso. Naked Rhythm, a terrific band based here in Los Angeles. Their album is called Frequency. I had a chance to hear them the other night. Great belly dancer, darbukas, congueros, great reed players, fantastic musicians. They're called Naked Rhythm. If you have a chance to see them, you should. Tosca with Electra Brigands from No Hassle, their latest. And an oldie but a goodie from Carl Carlton, the everlasting, the best of Carl Carlton, just reissued on Hippo Select. We heard She's a Bad Mama Jama. I'm Tom Schnabel, and you're listening to 89.9 KCRW. We're going to change the mood in the next set of music here at 89.9 KCRW and hear a new record by Ambrose Field. It's called Being Dufay. Dufay, Guillaume Dufay, was a medieval French composer. Many of the songs are written in Provençal or medieval French text. It's called Being Dufay, very experimental record featuring a tenor singer, live and studio electronics, music based on vocal fragments by Guillaume Dufay, who lived from 1397 to 1474. So it's a very interesting mix of old and new. We'll follow that with a new album by Brian Blade, which is called Mama Rosa. We'll hear a piece called At the Centerline, and then hear a Tibetan singer named Soname, a brand new album called Plateau. It's all here at KCRW and KCRW.com.

Music from Sonami. The album is called Plateau. Sonami is a singer from Tibet. This is brand new on Harmonia Mundi's world music label. It's called World Village. Again, it's called Plateau. Music from Brian Blade. He is a drummer. His new album is on Verve Forecast. It's called Mama Rosa. The piece we heard was called At the Center Line. Very unusual record on ECM, Ambrose Field, being Dufai, John Potter, the tenor singer. Music based on vocal fragments of a medieval French composer, Guillaume Dufai. Music from the early 15th century. Being Dufai. In the background, some classic Les Baxter. I'm Tom Schnabel. 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
1: It's Morning Becomes Eclectic, coming to you once again from New York City from the CMJ Music Marathon. We're here as a part of this wonderful gathering of musicians and talent that's been happening over the last couple of days, and some of it right here in the studios of the Museum of Television and Radio. Beth Orton and Richard Buckner were here on Wednesday. Yesterday we had Medeski, Martin and Wood, and along with Jamie Block. Today in the 10 o'clock hour, Mercury Rev will join us, and then Velvet Goldmine director Todd Haynes and the music supervisor from that film, which opens today in Los Angeles and in New York City, Randall Poster, will be here. In between then and now, lots of cool music. As we begin the program today with music from the Shadow Records compilation. This is Cujo.
2: Somewhere and you don't have railroad fare, plane fare, train fare, boat fare, or don't have no fare, period. 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I've been using the method for 25 years or more, being old Sonny, and it seems to pay off.
3: So hire that, man.
2: Just walk on.
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0: somewhere and you don't have railroad fare, plane fare, train fare, boat fare. You don't have no fare, period. That's one way of getting there. I've been using the method for 25 years or more, being old Sonny, and it seems to have paid off.
1: So hire that, man.
0: Just walk on.
1: Well, let's go.

0: Morning Becomes Eclectic at 89.9 KCRW. Music from a band who will be our guests in around about 55 minutes' time. They are called Mercury Rev, based in the New York area and actually playing a part of the CMJ Music Marathon, which is where Morning Becomes Eclectic is coming to you from today. Our last day here at the Museum of Television and Radio. Opus 40 is the name of the track you're listening to from the new album Deserters Songs. It's released on the V2 record label. Before that, music from the Velvet Goldmine soundtrack. It's a film by Todd Haynes that opens today in Los Angeles and in New York and is showing as a part of the CMJ Film Fest, part of the marathon. Todd Haynes, together with the soundtrack's supervisor, Randall Poster, will be our guest in the 11 o'clock hour. We'll be touring this record. A lot of very cool music on here, including the track that we heard, Grant Lee Buffalo and the whole shebang. We heard music from a band called Placebo. Their new album is out now. It's on Virgin Records. The album is called Without You, I'm Nothing, and the track that we were listening to was, in fact, the title track from that CD. And we began the Friday edition of Morning Becomes Eclectic with a track from the Shadow Records compilation, which is called Cinematique, and the band Cujo with a piece of music called The Method. I'm Nick Harcourt. This is Morning Becomes Eclectic. It is 26 minutes after 9 in Southern California. We're a little ahead of you here in New York City, but the clock is sitting in front of me with the exact right time, which is very helpful, as you can imagine, with the time shift. And we're looking forward to having Mercury Rev here a little bit later on, and we'll probably have a studio audience here as well. In between now and then, quite a lot more, including some music from Manu Chao and also some music from Beck coming up. Stay close.
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0: It's 89.9 KCRW. Morning becomes eclectic, and music from the band Air from their CD Moon Safari, a piece of music called Talisman on Caroline Records. The band were by the station just a couple of weeks ago on Morning Becomes Eclectic. We also heard music from Japan, Fantastic Cat, the remix by Pulsars from Takako Minikawa. The recubed EP is on Emperor Norton Records. And then music from Beck from the new CD Mutations. We heard the opening cut from that CD. It's actually called Cold Brains. And Beck, together with his band, will be a guest on this program live November 24th. We began with music from Manu Chao, who actually was expected to be in the station for a live performance next week on Tuesday, I do believe. Unfortunately, that has been cancelled, and we will reschedule as soon as we get the details from the record label. Clandestino is the name of his new CD on ARC 21, and we heard the title cut from that particular CD. It's Morning Becomes Eclectic, 19 minutes before 10 o'clock, once again broadcasting to you from the Museum of Television and Radio in New York City as a part of Morning Becomes Eclectic's coverage of the CMJ Music Marathon, which is happening through Saturday. Lots of music in town. I actually got to see Ozo Motley doing their thing in front of a New York crowd last night, which was a lot of fun. And coming up a little later in the program today, we'll have music for you live from the studios here in New York. Actually, Mercury Rev will be performing for us around about 10:15, 10:20 this morning. KCRW thanks the Lemley Theatres for their support. A series of independent films are now on screen at the Lemley's Grand Fourplex in downtown LA. Currently playing is Bullet on a Wire, a malign little psychodrama steeped in controlled creepiness. Morning Becomes Eclectic will continue in just a moment with music from King Sunny Ade.
1: I'm Margot Morrison. I'm Mike Morrison's mom. He has a show on KCRW from noon to two on weekends. Mike has been interested in music for most of his life, starting at age maybe 1 or 2 years old. I knew he'd wind up in this field, and I encourage everyone to listen to Weekend Becomes Eclectic with my son, Mike Morrison, Saturdays and Sundays from noon to 2 on 89.9 KCRW, even though he plays music that sometimes sounds like a broken record.

It's 89.9 KCRW as Morning Becomes Eclectic. Music from Neil Finn from his most recent solo release. Try Whistling This is the name of the album, and Sinner, the name of the track you're just listening to. Before that, music from Bjork from the remix CD Telegram. Brodsky Quartet helping out on that remix of Hyper Ballad, that's on Elektra. And we began that set with music from King Sunny A Day from his album Get Up. It's a 1995 release on Mesa, and Edidi E. Mujo was the name of the track that we were listening to. It's Morning Becomes Eclectic once again, broadcasting live from New York City from the Museum of Television and Radio, which is actually located on 52nd Street in Midtown. There is, as you may well be aware, a Museum of Television and Radio in Beverly Hills as well, which you should go check out sometime. They have some amazing artifacts from the past, the history of Museum of Television and Radio. They also have a fabulous studio right here in New York where we're broadcasting.

broadcasting live from right now. It's the Goodson Theatre. And coming up in the next hour of our program, around about 10:20 this morning, Mercury Rev will be here performing live for us. Coming up in the last hour of the program, the 11 o'clock hour this morning, we'll have movie director Todd Haynes. His new film is called Velvet Goldmine. It opens today in Los Angeles and New York and has been screening as a part of the CMJ Film Fest. Todd Haynes will be with us a little later on, and we'll also take a look at the CD soundtrack of that, put together by Randall Poster. That will be in the 11 o'clock hour. KCRW invites you to participate in a human rights urgent action in conjunction with Amnesty International. Our prisoner of conscience this month is a human rights observer from Mexico. Miguel Hernandez Perez was arrested in Chiapas in April after attempting to investigate alleged abuses by paramilitary security forces. He's being held despite the fact that no charges have been brought against him and Amnesty fears for his safety. You can get involved and help save a life for the price of a stamp. 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And you can go find over 350 archived live performances and interviews from Morning Becomes Eclectic over the last few years right there at kcrw.org. In addition to the CMJ Marathon, New York is also one of four cities, including Los Angeles, that is presenting the DivX Soundtrack Festival. It's presented by New York's Knitting Factory and dedicated solely to the music of film soundtracks. One of the Los Angeles events happens at the Roxy Theater this Saturday, November 7th. Shudder to Think will present music from the movie First Love, Last Rites. It features songs performed with a series of special guests, ranging from Billy Corgan to Liz Phair to the late Jeff Buckley. And we have five pairs of tickets for KCRW subscribers to see Shudder to Think as a part of the DivX Soundtrack Festival at the Roxy Theater tomorrow, Saturday night, November 7th at 8 p.m. If you've not won any giveaways from KCRW in the last 90 days, call us with your member number at 310-452-6700. 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That is five pairs of tickets to see Shudder to Think at the Roxy tomorrow night at 8 p.m. 310-452-6700.

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0: 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Coming up in around 10 minutes, a live performance in the studios here in New York City from Mercury Rev. Right now, a live recording from Spiritualized.

0: 89.9 KCIW and Morning Becomes Eclectic. From the Unreleased Tapes Volume 1, it's called The Philosopher's Stone, a 2-CD collection of 30 previously unreleased tracks from Van Morrison, the track you were just listening to called Naked in the Jungle, and also a 2-CD set of discs just released, Spiritualized, and their performance at the Royal Albert Hall in London, England, October 10th, 1997. The track that we heard was called Oh Happy Day. That is released on Arista, and the Van Morrison CD available through Polydor Records. It's Morning Becomes Eclectic at 18 minutes after 10 o'clock, and we have Mercury Rev in the studios here in New York City. They're here as a part of the CMJ Music Marathon, and when we come back after this quick break, they're going to perform live for us, so stay close.
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Charlie Roger in a pickup has a packet on the horse. See the docker with a bucket, just a ticket in a thicket. Silly Sally is a tally with the crackers in the alley. She's a smacker and a whacker with a dally with a slacker. Sally keeping in her locker little packets for the docker. Jolly Roger looking pretty, just a sucker for a shocker. Jolly Roger in a pickup.

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1: It's a mix of the new school with a bit of the old. 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

It's a version of Good Life, and it's new. It's a bootleg remix by Schumacher. It's a white label on 89.9 KCRW in the Drop. The time is 7:26. Good evening. I'm Liza Richardson. Thanks for joining me. The Drop is here every Saturday night from 7 p.m. until 9 o'clock. At that time, it's Nocturna. Right before this, we heard from Brian Eno from NerveNet. It's from 1992. And it doesn't sound at all dated. We heard Ollie Click, NerveNet, Brian Eno. Right before that, Charles Webster with Ready from his brand new one called Born on the 24th of July. And right ahead of that, we heard from Sumo, that is. It's a track called Before the Sun, and you can find it on a compilation put together by Ava Gardner. It's an Infracom recording called A Collection of Deep and Sensual Tunes, Aphrodisiac Volume 3. Very top, we heard from Underworld, from Dub No Bass with My Headman, from 1993. Reaching back into the crates tonight, that's for sure. We heard River of Bass, and that started out the set. Right now the music is by At Jazz, and it's called Wrong Type of Day. You can find this on the Future Sounds of Jazz Volume 8. You're from Compost Records. Coming up, we will have your chance at tickets to see Plankton Man at Sugar on Wednesday night, December 5th. One of the pioneers of the Nortec sound, Plankton Man. Tickets coming up, stay close. Also on the way, something brand new from Nellie Hooper, collaborating with the lead singer of Moloko. They call themselves the Psychedelic Waldens, and that's on the way. Brand new Metro Area on Class.

remix on the way. A Cotton Belly remix, it's the Janet Jackson song. And we'll hear from Andy Caldwell, remixed by Undercover Agency. And we'll hear from Robert Owens tonight and The Orb. It's

0: Music is a balm for the spirit, an elixir for the soul. I'm Tom Schnabel, and I'll share my favorite music, new and old, with you on Cafe LA every Sunday from noon till 2 here on 89.9 KCRW.
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0: What were the skies like when you were young?
1: 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We lived in Arizona, and the skies always had little fluffy clouds.
2: Any complaints, babe?

It's Timmy Thomas. Why Can't We Live Together? The classic that was remixed in 1990. The War and Peace remix. Why Can't We Live Together? Originally from 1972. And right before that, we heard from The Avalanches with Electricity. And that's re-edited, remixed by Harvey. And before that, we heard from The Orb with Little Fluffy Clouds, remixed by Pal Joey, another old one. I definitely dug in the crates last couple days and pulled out some good oldies. And let's see, right before The Orb, we heard from Max Fresh. That's brand new. It's called Hole, and actually came out last year. But it is on this new compilation put together by Giles Peterson, and it's called Trust the DJ. It's new in a series on a label called Trust the DJ. And Giles Peterson, of course, coming up tonight at 11 o'clock with Worldwide, and that's right after Nocturna coming up at 9. So right before that piece from Giles' compilation, we heard something by At Jazz called Wrong Type of Day. And that's from Future Sound of Jazz from Compost Records, Volume 8. Akaboo by request coming up. We'll hear a Cotton Belly remix. We'll hear from Robert Owens, as well as undercover agency Bob Marley. Brand new Metro Area on Classic and 07. And your chance at tickets to see Plankton Man on 89.9 K.

0: gorgeous, pretty stunning. It's from a couple of years back. It's by Nordic Tracks. 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I'm Liza Richardson. It's just a couple of seconds before 8 o'clock. And coming up, your chance at tickets to see Plankton Man on Wednesday, December 5th. That's this Wednesday at Sugar. KCRW thanks OC Metro Magazine, Orange County's business and lifestyle publication. 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

0: It's a bootleg remix, new from France on Versatile Records. How can it be a bootleg if it's on a record label? But anyway, it says it's the boot mix. Robert Owens, So Into You, a classic on 89.9 KCRW in the drop. Akaboo by request featuring Linda Clifford on vocals, remixed by Joy Negro. We heard Ride the Storm. It's new on NRK. And then before that, Janet Jackson, Son of a Gun. And that's remixed by Cotton Belly. And at the top of the set, we heard from 07 in the Waiting Line and a remix by Richard Dorfmeister. I'm Liza Richardson, and it is Saturday night, and tonight is a party, a great party tonight. It's called Heading Home. And it features Lillian and Tony Watson, as well as Julius the Mad Thinker. It's Heading Home tonight in the Los Angeles area. We have more information here at the station at 310-450-5183.
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0: Yes, tonight is a party called Heading Home, featuring Tony Watson and Lillian and Julius the Mad Thinker. Also tonight, and every Saturday night, it's a party at a restaurant in Los Feliz. It's called Tangier, and it's on Hillhurst. Again, we have more information here at the station. 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

0: right, people. I'm gonna write something on the board. Let's spell it.
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2: L. O.
1: What's that?
2: Love.
0: What?
2: Love.
0: How many people know any songs about love?
3: Right here.
4: Damn, I know a lot about love.
0: Tell me some titles. Titles. What's some song?
3: Love.
0: There's a song called Love?
3: Yeah.
0: It's no song called
3: Love. It's by Kirk Franklin.
0: All right, what is it? How I go?
3: It goes love. Love. It goes.
0: Go ahead. Go ahead. Okay. Anybody else? It's the only song you know about love?
5: Let's not do it.

Recordings, remixed by Undercover Agency. It's called All I Need on 89.9 KCRW in the Drop. Before that, Bob Marley remixed. It appears to be a white label, but there is a website on here, and it's moonraisers.com. So maybe more information there. Moonraisers.com. That's the Bob Marley. Then before that, we are from Jodeci, remixed by CJ McIntosh. That's by request. And also in the set, two from a new full-length by Estelle Montenegro called Waterfalls. It appears to be the work of Kenneth Graham. We heard two tracks, including Man Makes Me Feel, as well as Smile Step. And at the very top of the set, Lauryn Hill with Lost Ones from The Miseducation of Lauryn Hill. That started out the set 9 minutes before 9 o'clock. Hey, give us a call. Well, hold on just a sec. Coming up in just a few seconds, your chance at tickets to see Plankton Man. It's coming up. But first, I'd like to tell you that you can hear about KCRW ticket giveaways before they happen, or find out about this week's guests on Morning Becomes Eclectic, Bookworm, and the Politics of Culture. 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Coming up, we'll hear something brand new from the Psychedelic Waltons, which is the music of Nellie Hooper featuring the vocalist from Moloko. Ernest Saint Laurent remixed by Mutiny coming up, and brand new Metro Area on Classic. It's all ahead. Stay close. Give us a call right now. X is a new party happening the first Wednesday of every month at Sugar in Santa Monica. EXX. The grand opening is this Wednesday, December 5th, and the special guest DJ for the night will be Plankton Man, one of the pioneers of the Nortec scene. We have 5 pairs of tickets for subscribers only to attend the grand opening of X, featuring Plankton Man, who we're about to hear from on the Nortec Collective compilation from Palm Pictures. Anyway, it's at Sugar on Wednesday, December 5th at 10 p.m. if you have not won any giveaways from us in the past 90 days. Call us right now with your member number at 310-452-6700. 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That's 310-452-6700. And that is 5 pairs of tickets for subscribers only to attend the grand opening of X. That's EX, featuring Plankton Man at Sugar on Wednesday, this Wednesday, December 5th at 10 p.m. You must call right now in order to win. That's 310-452-6700. Here's Plankton Man right now.

0: nice remix there of a classic, Clumsy Lobster. It's by Ernest Saint Laurent. And the remix is by Mutiny. It's called Mutiny's Old School Homework, a remix. It's on Fluid System Records and Bugged Out. 2 minutes after 9 o'clock, I'm Liza Richardson. I thank you so much for keeping me company tonight, but stay close because you know what? Unfortunately, Raul is sick tonight and I'm going to be sitting in for him for the rest of the night. So Nocturna is next. I'll be sitting in for Raul Campos until 11 o'clock. At that time, stay close for Worldwide with Giles Peterson. That's at 11 o'clock. At 1 o'clock, Trisha Halloran and Brave New World. Special thanks tonight to Carrie Ann and Glenn Walsh for helping out on the drop, taking your calls. I really appreciate it. Right before Clumsy Lobster, we heard from Plankton Man with Elemento N. You can find that on the Nortec Collective compilation from Palm Pictures. And let's see, he's playing on Wednesday night at Sugar. That's December 5th. I'll be playing at Inspiration tomorrow night. That's every Sunday night at the Room in Santa Monica. Hopefully Raul Campos will be better and be joining me tomorrow night at the Room in Santa Monica along with Jerry Mraz. Also, I'll be at Bon Ton this coming Friday night. Bon Ton is where Club Lingerie used to be on Sunset and Wilcox. Bon Ton is a Friday night weekly there, featuring residents Dave Fernandez, Ryan Hamsch, John Tejada, and Aztec Soul, among others. And then a week from tonight, I'll be at Tangier, and that's on Hillhurst in Los Feliz. That's happening tonight, too. I'm not going to be playing there tonight, but it should be a good night at Tangier. It's every Saturday night, and it's a lot of fun. Also, tonight is a great party happening. It's called Heading Home, and it features Julius the Mad Thinker, Lillian, and Tony Watson. And we have more information here at the station. Should be a great party tonight. Heading Home, featuring future house DJ Lillian, more resident Tony Watson. 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
0: 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New music from Nellie Hooper. It's called The Psychedelic Waltons, and the song is Wonderland, featuring the vocalist from Maloko on KCRW and Nocturna.

I can track and drag and drag and drag and drag and drag and drag and drag and drag and drag and drag and drag and drag and drag and drag and drag and drag and drag and drag and drag and drag and drag and drag and drag and drag and drag and drag and drag and drag and drag and drag and drag and drag and drag and drag and drag and drag and drag and drag and drag and drag and drag and drag and drag and drag and drag and drag and drag and drag and drag and drag and drag and drag and drag and drag and drag and drag and drag and drag and drag and drag and drag and drag and drag and drag and drag and drag and drag and drag and drag and drag and drag and drag and drag and drag and drag and drag and drag and drag and drag and drag and drag and drag and drag and drag and drag and drag and drag and drag and drag and drag and drag and drag and drag and drag and drag and drag and drag and drag and drag and drag and drag and drag and drag and drag and drag and drag and drag and drag and drag and drag and drag and drag and drag and drag and drag and drag and drag and drag and drag and drag and drag and drag and drag and drag and drag

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